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It's Mix 102.9's Disney Holiday Getaway, your chance to win a vacation to the Disneyland Resort every single hour, and that chance happens after Red Hot Chili Peppers in 3 minutes. All right, we're talking airfare, hotel, ground transportation to and from the airport, tickets to the park for four people. Next.

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Her name's Moo Donna, and she's got a lot of cash for you to win. 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
1: Look at us hanging out on a Wednesday night. My name is Brady. This is your home for Billy the Kid in the Morning and the best mix from the 2000s to today with Beyonce. On the way, Nirvana, Come As You Are, going to play this hour as well.

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And coming up tomorrow, this guy's secret is insane. He straight up came out and said, my kid's a loser. Wait till you hear this tomorrow morning, 7:30.

The time has almost arrived for you. 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And that keyword is right after this gorilla song in 3 minutes.

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0: You ever get free stuff from hotels, Chelsea?
1: Not really.
0: Do you know how to do this?
1: Not really.
0: You just got to ask. That's it. Just ask.
1: All right, sounds good.
0: No, like literally ask. Ask the front desk. They have free stuff for you. Like if you forgot your charger or a toothbrush or maybe a razor, they will be like, oh, yeah, here you go.
1: See, I need to do that more often. I think I'm just a little too nice, you know, and I just go about it myself.
0: Don't.
1: You know,
0: one day. Like $25 for a toothbrush? No, just ask. All they can say is no. We may as well ask, but apparently that's a new travel hack. It's just asking. The front desk is happy to help. Ed Sheeran, Shania Twain coming up next on Mix 102.9.
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1: So glad we get to hang every single weeknight. My name is Brady. This is your home for Billy the Kid in the Morning and the best mix from the 2000s to today with the one and only Cranberry Zombie playing this hour. Sean Paul.

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0: This is fun. This is things that don't exist anymore. And one of them is bobbing for apples. Is that still a thing with kids?
1: I think it should happen. I'm a kindergarten teacher, so maybe I'll bring that back.
0: Yes, so fun. All of our,
1: I think I might have to.
0: All of our mouths and spit and germs in that
1: yeah.
0: one bowl. Come on, there's nothing better.
1: Over, you know? Who's yes. that?
0: No, it builds our immune system, right?
1: Yeah, exactly. That's what we all need.
0: And our character. Builds our character, too. Other things that are gone are, remember, daytime minutes versus nighttime and weekend minutes on your phone. You have to wait because you don't want to spend them. It is Mix 102.9. Brady back with songs for you on a Wednesday night from Linkin Park and Ella Langley next.
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And coming up tomorrow, this guy's secret is insane. He straight up came out and said, my kid's a loser. Wait till you hear this tomorrow morning, 7:30.

telling you right now, you're going to be the MVP of the family for decades to come. Maybe all time ever. Disney Holiday Getaway. 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And your next keyword happens after this song in 3 minutes. 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

0: Are nerds hot? 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
1: Yes.
0: You like a nerd? You like a good nerd in your life?
1: Of course. Who doesn't like a good nerd in their life?
0: True words have never been spoken. I guess nerds are back. It's like a thing. I didn't know they were here in the first place, but apparently it's a compliment to be called the nerd.
1: Yes, it is.
0: I love
1: that. I'm a big nerd, and I love it.
0: It's nerd out. I don't know how you do that, but is that you just read books? Is that the thing? Mix 102.9, whatever you're into, we're judgment-free here. Pink and Alex Warren are coming up next.
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Yo, there's no question you're going to know when Producer Pooh is driving past you in his brand new Grapevine Honda Passport. See the video, the reveal.

That's what we want you to be saying. Bye. When you're on your way to the Disneyland Resort, it's Mix 102.9's Disney Holiday Getaway. Another chance for you to win a trip for four coming up right around 11:10 tonight.

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1: I want to ask you if you're ready, but your answer would be you're born ready. And I know that it's Brady on your home for Billy the Kid in the Morning. 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

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And that keyword you need is next after this song.

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0: When was the last time you filled out an application? Nicole's in Grapevine.
1: Oh, God, that's going to tell my age.
0: Yeah, exactly. Ooh. You have to answer. Apparently, there's dating applications now. Like, people put them out. Like,
1: No, I would not even, like, even know what that is.
0: Right. It's just look at my biopic. Either it's a yes or a no. That's simple. You know what I'm saying? Yeah, this woman went viral. Her dating application's got 40 questions on it. I would go right to the experience section. Be like, oh, wow. Looks like you really hopped around from job to job there. Let's see. It is Mix 102.9 White Stripes coming in. Olivia Dean next.
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today was quite the adventure, I will say. And I'm glad you were part of it. Thank you for hanging out. My name is Brady. You can find me over on Instagram if you're scrolling late night at Brady Radio. And we'll chat tomorrow, 7 p.m. Keep us up. 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
2: Hey, good morning. Welcome to the show. It is Mix 102.9. Billy the Kid, Candace Lopez is here. Producer Pooh is here. What a morning we've started off to have.
3: Yeah.
2: It's been a wild one. Candace Lopez just got here about 5 minutes ago.
3: This is unbelievable.
2: Like, what's going on?
3: We've been doing this show for 3.5 years, right? This might be the worst start to a morning I've had so far. Listen, people have worse problems. It could be way worse than this, but my car's in service, right? Yesterday, I take it after we leave our big event to give Pooh his new car.
2: Right.
3: Take my car to get in service, so they give me a loaner. I think it's a brand new car. I don't know. Drive it home, all good. My car is electric, right? So when I turn my car off, it's off.
2: Right.
3: The loaner, not electric. The car turns off when I put it in park, right? But I guess the battery is still using, you know, energy. So I didn't officially turn this car off.
2: No.
3: The battery's dead when I go out this morning.
2: Oh.
3: Completely dead. So, yeah. Exactly. So I wake my husband, Eric, up. I'm like, hey, my car's dead. I need to drive your truck. But you have a full-blown tent popped up on the top of your truck because y'all are going camping tomorrow.
4: Oh, no.
3: And they've been setting it up, you know, getting ready.
2: It's not funny.
3: It's not funny. I'm going to laugh pretty soon.
2: In the meantime, what should we do? Cry or just...
3: I've already cried this morning. I've yelled. I crumpled up the papers I needed to use this morning. My laptop. I can't log into my laptop this morning either.
2: What happened with your laptop?
3: I just the password issues. It's a whole thing.
2: Oh, no.
3: So I've pretty much been at, you know, a standstill getting ready for Texas Top Stories because I would have been fine. I had plenty of time to do the job that I came to do.
2: Should we sound the horn just in case? Because today feels like it's going to be one of those days.
3: Yeah. I just can't. Yeah.
2: All right.
3: Oh, yeah. Any grace, patience, good vibes you can send me this morning, like, please do, because this is absolutely insane.
2: Everybody send sage. Just send Candace your good vibes.
3: Yeah.
2: And some stories for Texas Top Stories.
3: I'm going to make it happen. Trust me. That's what I do. It might be a little shaky, but we're going to do it next.
2: Listen, at least Pooh has a new car.
3: Yeah, exactly. You know what? How was your drive to work,
2: Pooh? Else matters? Because he's sitting in this brand new passport now from Grapevine Honda.
4: Let me tell you, thanks to y'all, and a new car hits different. I feel it hits different. I was getting looks that I've never gotten looks before.
2: I think you're getting the looks because if people don't know, if you missed it on the story, at Mix 102.9 FM, our big surprise yesterday was that, yes, we gave him a brand new car, which is beautiful.
4: Right.
2: But it's got our faces all over it. All over it.
4: Let me tell you, I rode yesterday to my aunt's house. She stays in South Dallas in the hood or whatever. I rode through. She comes out. She goes, child, what? I know that ain't Miss Candace and Billy on your car.
2: A million of our faces.
3: Right, just plastered all over
4: my
3: it.
4: My sister, everybody, they were laughing. My sister was like, bro, Billy.
2: And they're ridiculous pictures, too. Candace is sticking her tongue out.
3: Right.
2: I'm like, you can't escape us.
4: Yeah,
3: it looks like we went in a photo booth and just did not care.
4: Right, exactly.
3: Who was going to see this photo?
2: But the good news is, you got a new car. But like I said, the listeners are going to benefit because
4: we want
2: them to benefit.
3: Yeah.
4: Right.
2: So now if you see him, you got to tag the car, take a picture, tag it on Mix 102.9 FM, and you get a chance to win free gas, $500.
3: Amazing.
2: Yeah. So why not? So it's fun. Yeah, but you get some funny looks, right?
4: Yeah, I did. And I want to thank Sergio, Mario, and everybody over at Grapevine.
2: Oh, they're awesome.
4: Honda. And guess what, y'all? Your boy might have a date.
2: What?
3: Already?
2: That quick?
3: Wow. Shout out to
4: new cars.
3: Grapevine Honda for that.
4: New cars hit different. Somebody wants to go have some coffee on Saturday. I'll fill y'all in.
2: Well, fill us in coming up.
4: Yeah.
2: That's exciting.
3: Yeah, that's something for me to look forward to because my morning's been rough.
2: Yeah, we have a rough morning. Well, you know what? I can't wait for that then. This is exactly what we needed.
3: Yeah.
2: We
3: needed
2: Pooh to be some kind of partner.
3: It's going to turn my day around.
2: It's going to turn his life around. We also got to thank Corey who showed up. We met Corey yesterday. Corey was awesome, by the way. So, Corey, if you're listening, he kind of works with Grapevine Honda, and he was the nicest guy ever. Said he's been listening for a while, so we got to hook him up with something.
4: Oh, yeah. Okay. I chatted with Corey later on that day.
2: Okay, good.
4: Yesterday.
3: Nice guy.
2: Nicest guy ever. So, shout out to Corey as we start the show. Then we got Texas Top Stories coming up next. Do we, Candace?
3: Yeah, we do.
2: Okay.
3: We do.
2: We'll see.
4: She got it.
2: We'll kick it off and we'll find out. It's Mix 102.9. Oh, that'll make it worse, Pooh. Please stop it.

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1: We got a chance to go to Disneyland coming up next. We do it on the 10th, pretty much all day, every hour. So make sure you listen. Have that iHeartRadio app open and ready. Candace Lopez has had quite a morning. What is going on over there?
2: Yeah, well, my laptop's not working, but hey, the Cowboys are back on the field tonight, guys.
1: Hey!
2: Yeah, taking on Tampa Bay. The Buccaneers will be here. Kickoff is 7:15. The Bucs are 0-4, so I feel like they're probably going to be playing their absolute hardest tonight.
1: Well, yeah. I mean, everybody plays different against the Cowboys.
2: That's true.
1: That's the thing. Like, Texans, they hadn't won a game. They fought more than people thought. And then people like, well, the Cowboys barely beat an 0-3 team. But sometimes these teams play up because... I'm sorry, but we're just different. People hate the Cowboys.
2: Yeah, especially when you're coming into our town, our house, AT&T Stadium, Jerry World. I mean, you're going to have more energy. Plus, who wants to go 0-5 on this season?
1: Nobody, and that worries me.
2: Right.
1: I know some people are like hype about playing an 0-4 team. I'm like, no, because they have really, really a lot on the line.
2: Yeah, no, exactly. You can watch the game tonight on Fox, by the way. It's our year. We'll see.
1: It's our year. It's our year. Come on, Lopez.
2: Yeah, exactly. Do you guys want the new baby name trends for 2027?
1: Is this a list? Because you know I'm in.
2: Yeah, it's a bit of a list. So this website, Nameberry, is predicting Odyssey-inspired names to be popular. So things like Ajax and
1: Ajax.
2: Calypso.
1: I scrubbed the toilet with Ajax.
2: Oh, yeah, that's right.
1: Ajax? How about just Jax?
3: Yeah.
2: Yeah, that'd be cute.
1: I like Jax for a girl name, but we're doing Ajax? Ajax, little Clorox.
2: Calypso is the other one.
1: Calypso.
2: Of the examples of the Odyssey-inspired names. But after that, World Cup names.
1: No.
2: World Cup inspired. Yes, let me tell you why. Holland.
3: FIFA.
1: Yeah.
2: No, not FIFA.
3: Little FIFA nil.
2: Holland and my son's name, Enzo.
1: I like Enzo.
3: I like that.
2: Yeah.
1: Obviously, but Enzo, you know, is not a World Cup name.
2: Well.

0: 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Those are your Texas top stories on Mix 102.9.
1: A lot. I learned two things. If I ever have another kid, it's going to be named Party Cove.
2: Yeah.
0: Okay.
1: And we're moving to Sandwich, Massachusetts.
0: Perfect.
1: With Aquanetta.
2: Yeah.
1: The first caller of the day is coming up next. If you want some Dan and Shay tickets, I got those. And a chance to go to Disneyland right now.
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0: Well, I'm focused on good news, so why don't you just call with some positivity and just do something, because Candace needs it right now. We all do. Yeah. We need some positivity. I will tell you good news, Candace Lopez. It's going to be nice today.
1: Okay, good.
0: So, yeah, it's going to be sunny. It's going to be like 80-something.
1: So perfect.
0: That's good. It's Mix 102.9. Also, what else? State Fair of Texas is still going on.
1: I know. I still haven't been for a full day of fun, but that's coming.
0: Yes, and the booths that caught on fire on the Midway?
1: Yeah.
0: They're already backing up and running.
1: Yay.
0: So, and
2: that's what I'm talking about.
0: Is it Lupita?
1: Lupita's Gorditas.
0: She's still a hero for saving the Midway. And saving Big Tex, because his pants almost caught on fire.
1: No, they didn't.
0: No, they didn't, but it was close. So thank
1: Some
0: you.
1: Some of the stuffies got lost, though.
0: Thank you, Lupita. What happened?
1: Some of the stuffies on the Midway that you try to win, yeah, the prizes.
0: I know.
1: Yeah,
0: I know.
1: They'll replace them.
0: Yeah, no, they got them. They already got it up and running, so it's good. All good. So I'm trying to fill you up with good news as you have a tough day.
1: Okay? Yeah, thank you.
0: Good news is I got Dan and Chay tickets right now to caller number one, too, so that's good news. 833-787-1029. 833-787-1029. Caller number one. Tickets go see Dan and Chay. I'm going to let my

0: Hollywood, Kid Candace Lopez, Producer Pooh is here. We got Dirty Little Secret today. We'll do that at 7:30. Wait to hear this guy. This dad is like super fed up with everybody. All I know is I shouldn't say too much, but the title of this DM basically that he sent me, the first line was, "My kid's a loser."
1: What?
0: I was like, wait, what?
2: No.
0: So, I don't know. 7:30, Dirty Little Secret. We'll do that. Let's give these tickets away. Dan and Shay, who's this?
3: Wendy.
0: Lee? Your name's Lee?
3: Wendy.
0: Oh, Wendy. What's up, Wendy? How are you?
3: I'm good. How are you, Billy?
0: I'm very good. Guess what? You're calling number one, Wendy. Yay!
3: Yay!
0: That's what I'm talking about, Wendy. How are you? Where are you from, anyway?
3: I'm from Joshua.
0: Oh, Joshua.
3: You actually know me. I went to Screams with all of y'all with my boyfriend.
0: Oh, that Wendy. Hey, what's up, Wendy?
2: Hello,
0: Wendy. Yeah, we know you. We know Wendy. Troublemaker Wendy.
3: Yes, just a little bit.
0: No, not at all. Well, hey, good. I'm glad you got these tickets. Dan and Shay tickets are all yours, Wendy.
3: Me too. Thank you so much.
0: The good news is, can you tell Candace any good news? She's having a rough day. Tell her one good thing that's going on in your life.
3: I actually just got a new job offer.
0: Hey!
2: Yay! Congrats, Wendy.
0: See, that's good news, Candace.
3: Thank you.
2: That's right. Exciting.
0: Are you going to take it or what? Are you going to say, no, I need more money? What are you going to do?
3: No, I am actually going to take it.
0: Good. Well, congratulations.
3: I should be starting on Monday.
0: Well, yay! That's awesome. That's good news, especially going into the holidays. Get some more money. Get some stuff going on. I like that. I like that, Wendy. See, we needed that. Thank you.
3: You're welcome. I hope your day gets better, Candace.
2: Thanks, girl.
0: She needs that. Hey, Wendy, stay right there so we can hook you up. Good to talk to you.
3: Good to talk to y'all.
0: Hold on. See, here's the drama with Candace. Is now she's trying to get... It's not funny. And I'm sorry I'm laughing. I'm not laughing.
2: No, I'm going to laugh eventually. I'm just not there yet. So bear with me.
0: She's locked out of her computer. But the problem is with the computer is every time she tries to get back in it, it locks her out additional minutes.
2: Like 1 minute was fine. Cool, you're locked out for one minute. Now you're locked out for five. Now I'm locked out for 15 minutes.
0: Oh, God.
2: Apple, is that necessary?
0: Yeah, I think it is.
2: Why?
0: If you do it again, you're going to be locked out.
2: I'm going to do the same thing in 15 minutes that I've been doing for an hour.
0: Then it's going to lock you out until Thanksgiving.
4: Yeah, yeah.
2: Go ahead. Yeah. I'm going to throw this laptop off the building.
0: Well, if you do it, let's do it on Instagram Live.
2: Absolutely.
0: Okay? I'm just here to help, Candace.
2: Yeah. I know.
0: Okay, let's do some real or fake news. That'll make you feel better.
2: Yeah.
0: Three headlines. You got to tell me which one is the fake story out of the three, because the news is absolutely insane. Headline number one.
2: I'd know if my laptop were working.
0: Yeah, you would know, but now you have no idea what's going on in this world. You have no idea where you're at.
2: Nope.
0: Man returning to Miami from Cuba arrested with 10 birds in his pants.
2: Okay.
0: Man returning to Miami from Cuba arrested with 10 birds in his pants. That is headline number one. Headline number two. Family finds missing pet tortoise living under neighbor's deck 2 years after it disappeared.
2: Oh.
0: Family finds missing tortoise living under neighbor's deck 2 years after it disappeared. I mean, those tortoises aren't small. They also don't really need a lot of things.
2: Right.
0: That's why they live till like 108. They can do whatever they want. Headline number three. A drunk woman did donuts on the lawn of a courthouse. A drunk woman did donuts on the lawn of a courthouse. You have three headlines right there. One of them is fake. I wish they were all fake because then our world might make a little more sense.
2: Yeah.
0: Well, two of them are real. One's fake. Candace, you want to go first. You want to pass it to LaPoo-Poo.
2: I'm going to pass it to LaPoo-Poo.
0: Good. He needs to be put on the spot.
4: Let's go with that last story, a drunk woman doing donuts in the courthouse lawn.
0: You think that is fake?
4: Yeah, I think that's fake.
0: You don't think a woman would do that?
4: No.
0: You've obviously never been to Garland. All right, you want to lock that in?
4: Yeah, lock me in.
0: Lock it in. Candace Lopez, what story do you think is the fake story?
2: I mean, birds in the pants, tortoise under the neighbor's house, flip a coin, really.
4: Really?
2: You know,
4: really?
2: Yeah, just lock me in for the bird story.
0: Bird story. You want to be locked in. You don't think a guy's smuggling 10 birds in his crotch. Let's lock it in. And the winner today is... me! Turn them off and let's go home. Yep, the tortoise story is the fake story. I made that one up. Family finds missing pet tortoise living under the neighbor's deck. That didn't happen, Candace.
2: Okay.
0: But if you want, I'll pretend you won.
2: Okay, yeah, let's do it. Yeah.
0: Oh, and the winner is Candace!
2: Yay! Go me.
0: Perimenopause!
2: Hey.
4: Life is great. Yep, peace.
0: See? Congratulations. Okay, so the real stories are, well, which one do you want first? You want the drunk woman or the...
2: Give me the drunk woman.
0: Okay, this woman who did donuts, and you're like, well, she did donuts in a parking lot.
2: That's cool.
0: Well, yeah, that is cool. That's something Candace would do. No. Yeah. She didn't just do it in a parking lot. She did it on the lawn of a courthouse. And guess how old she was?
4: How old?
0: 67. 52. No, 52. Okay.
2: Yeah.
0: 60. That's such a specific number.
2: I know.
0: She was 67. 6'7".
2: Whoa.
4: Oh, what?
0: She was arrested. This happened in Indiana, believe it or not, not Florida. She was arrested for a DUI after she was caught doing donuts in the front lawn of a courthouse. She tore up the lawn really, really bad, this is not safe. You should never do that. You should never drive under the influence, obviously.
2: No.
0: All of it was caught under surveillance. Police shared the footage with the caption, "If you've had a few too many margaritas with dinner, please don't get behind the wheel and definitely don't do donuts on the courthouse lawn." And guess what her name was? This is just
2: Diane.
0: To me. No.
4: Bertha.
2: Sharon.
0: No.
2: Karen.
0: I've never heard of a woman named this doing anything crazy.
2: What?
0: Lorraine.
2: Lorraine?
0: Her name was Lorraine. Lorraine sounds like my grandma who's going to make the best biscuits and gravy I've ever had in my life.
2: Never known a Lorraine.
0: You've never known a Lorraine?
2: What? No.
4: Auntie Lorraine?
0: Have you ever been to a bingo or an Elks Lodge?
2: Well, that's... No.
4: Or the VFW or the Mesquite?
2: No. I've got to start going to bingo more.
0: I mean, there's a lot of Lorraines out there.
4: Lorraine serve hot coffee.
0: And they're so sweet. Lorraines are sweet. They're not out here... getting arrested and doing stupid stuff. They're having a good time. They're crocheting. They're complaining to a manager somewhere at a Tom Thumb.
4: Right.
0: They're not just out here doing donuts.
4: Right.
0: God, that's what I'm going to be like when I'm 67.
2: Yeah. What?
0: Just being stupid.
2: Doing donuts or playing bingo?
0: I won't be drunk driving, but I'll just be doing donuts sober on a lawn.
2: Okay.
0: So I just don't want to get old and be boring.
4: Yeah. Right.
0: So I'm going to do crazy stuff. I don't want to be like 67 and poo.
4: Oh, no, you did.
0: He's not 67.
2: No.
0: He's older than that.
4: Oh, no.
0: Man returning from Miami or from Cuba to Miami arrested with 10 birds in his pants.
2: What?
0: His name was Alberto Hernandez Castillo. He drew attention on Sunday when agents noticed an unusual bulge in his pants.
2: Oh.
0: You know, you got to ask yourself.
4: Yeah.
0: I guess this is my job, but if I'm Alberto, I'm like, what are y'all doing looking at me down there?
4: Yeah.
2: Well, yeah, but.
0: But what?
2: You can see stuff out of your peripheral. Yeah. You don't have to be, but they're scanning you anyways.
0: I've never seen a bulge out of my peripheral.
2: Yeah. Well, that's because you've never seen someone with 10 birds in their pants.
0: That is true. That is true. I've seen a lot of stuff in people's pants, but not that. Needless to say, they were like, hey, Alberto, we need to see you over here.
4: Why is everything moving?
0: I don't know. Yeah, they're like, not only do you have a bulge, but it's squeaking. It's making noises. What's happening over there?
2: Oh.
0: So they pull him over into a private room, and they're like, listen, Alberto, drop your pants.
4: Yeah.
0: Alberto's hesitant. He says, no. They're like, we're going to make you drop your pants, Alberto.
4: Yeah, you got to do it.
0: 10 birds fly out.
2: No.
0: You can't make this up. Yeah, he was like, okay. And then they asked him why, and he declined to speak or to answer any more questions. And he invoked his Fifth Amendment, and now he's been faces charges of smuggling goods in the United States.
2: Wow.
0: Yeah, it's not good. Yeah, you can't do that.
2: No,
0: I don't know what to tell you.
2: That.
0: I'm telling you what right now. Getting searched in a private room is no fun.
2: You've done it?
0: It's happened to me before. Going to Canada one time because my friend's an idiot.
4: Oh.
0: And we were going across the border and they ask your, you know, what's your residence?
2: Right.
0: We were going to Canada from Detroit, going over. They were like, what's your residence? And everybody just says, U.S., U.S., U.S.
2: Yeah.
0: My one friend in the background who was under the influence of something said Africa.
2: Oh.
0: He's not from Africa.
2: No.
0: We got pulled over. We got sent to immigration.
4: Right.
0: They smelled something on one of my friends, and they booty searched all of us.
2: Oh!
0: So we had to go to a room and bend over and cough. And it was the second worst day of my life.
2: Oh.
0: I don't even know. No, actually, it was the worst day of my life.
4: It better be.
0: Having a grown man all in your business looking at stuff?
2: Yeah.
0: And then they found nothing. And then he's like, okay, well, go ahead into Canada. Have a good time. We're like, no, we're going back to America now.
4: Yeah,
0: you can't just go on with your day.
4: Yeah.
0: After you just spread your cheeks.
2: Oh.
0: Yeah. On a Tuesday.
4: Yeah.
0: We can't even do this on a Friday night? What the?
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0: Got another chance to go to Disneyland on us, a little trip. 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Get it, open it. That's how you can win. We'll do it on the 10s all day. So 7:10, another shot on Mix 102.9. Hopefully you're having a good morning so far. It's Barely the Kid. Candace Lopez is here. Barely. Producer Pooh is here. Candace having a morning. Did you just lock you out again? Your computer locked out again?
1: I haven't tried because it put me out for 15 minutes. I'm like, this is a four-hour show.
0: Yeah,
1: I don't have time to get locked out of my computer 15 minutes at a time.
2: Put you in time out.
0: Well, we're filling your head with good news. And some of the good news is yesterday we surprised Pooh with a brand new car.
3: Yes.
0: Which was so much fun. And I got to ask Pooh because I think he was so nervous about it because he thought, well, I got you a car. Grapevine Honda got your car, but there's a catch. And he thought it was going to be a Hot Wheels. He thought it was going to be something.
2: Yeah.
0: But did I lie?
2: No, you didn't lie.
0: There you go.
2: But I'm telling you, because I'm used to you pranking me.
0: I did prank you a little bit.
2: You're good. Billy just doesn't give you ordinary pranks.
0: No.
2: He goes all out.
0: Well, I want to go all out, but I also don't want to lie and say I got you a new car and it's not a new car.
2: Right. Yeah, of course.
0: So Candace and I kind of helped plan this along with the help of Zan and Grapevine Honda. And we kind of threw a little surprise in there. And the surprise was, if you missed it, it was a brand new Passport, which I'm going to tell you right now, that car is beautiful.
1: It is.
2: Ooh.
0: I just didn't know what to expect because I've never been in a Passport. It feels like a luxury vehicle.
1: There's so much legroom in the back.
0: It's got a wireless charger.
1: You need a poober.
0: Yes. Well, that's another thing is we've gotten some great names. What are we going to name the car?
2: Right.
0: So either way, you love it. But the surprise was that we wrapped it with our faces all over it.
1: It's awesome.
0: So now Pooh's driving around in a car in a brand new beautiful Passport with my face on it, with Candace's face on it, and his own face on it.
2: Mm-hmm.
0: And that is thanks to the wrapping company who did it. It's D-Sign, right?
2: Yeah, Design Co.
0: Yeah, Design Co. Vivian is awesome.
1: Yes, she is.
0: So her team did an awesome, incredible job. They're in Carrollton.
1: Yes, she said they had a blast. This was one of their favorite cars to wrap ever.
0: But they were also said they were overseeing our faces.
1: True.
0: So,
1: sorry, guys.
0: Thank you to Vivian, which... And the team over there, they did such a good job. But, Pooh, do you like the car?
2: I love it. I love it. I've been just driving nonstop. Went and visited family yesterday.
0: Yeah.
2: Did a whole bunch of stuff.
0: And it looks great. Nice. And I'm a little biased. But the funny part is I wanted to put our pictures on it. But I wanted, real pictures. I didn't want cartoons. I didn't want
1: AI.
0: I wanted just our real faces.
1: Oh, it's real.
0: It's real.
2: It's really real.
0: I'm like, dang, they could at least Photoshop this.
1: I know.
0: Blemish I have on my face.
1: The Paris filter would have been real nice.
0: But it's us.
2: Yeah, so if you see my teeth and everything. Yeah. I got to miss it.
0: If you see it out and about, take a picture and tag, and you get a chance to win $500 in free gas. So thank you to Grapevine Honda. That was a lot of fun, and we met some cool people. And then Candace, Pooh comes in today, and he's like, it might already help my love life.
1: Yeah. That's amazing.
0: Wait, now how would the car help your love life?
2: Well, you saw what I used to drive, right?
0: But
2: a new car is a confidence booster.
0: It is true.
2: It must be something in the water. Now,
0: are we getting an update on Pooh's love life?
2: Let me turn his swag on. Yeah, let me preface this. I've known this girl for a long time. I've known her.
1: Okay.
2: Yeah.
0: Weird.
2: And actually, y'all have met her.
0: What?
2: A long, long time ago. That's all I'm.
0: You don't want to say who it is?
2: No, I'm not going to say.
0: So did she reach out to you or give us the backstory?
2: So here's what happened. Her birthday was Tuesday,
0: and you hit her up. Say, girl,
2: that's a happy birthday. You know, nonchalant. She was like, oh, thank you. Blah blah blah. And then
0: blah blah blah.
2: Yeah. And then yesterday she hit me up and she was like, nice car. And I was like, oh, thank you. And she goes, handsome driver, wink wink. And I was like, you know what? I might as well just shoot my shot.
0: You did it.
2: Yeah. And I said, hey, you know what? Let's grab a drink or some lunch or something. She was like,
0: keep it cash.
2: Yeah, keep it cash.
1: Smart.
2: She goes, how about coffee? And I was like,
0: I don't know how I feel.
1: You probably heard our conversation yesterday.
0: What did she say?
1: Yeah. We were talking about coffee dates. And I said, just go on coffee dates.
2: Yeah, remember Candace?
0: Oh, yes.
1: She's invested.
0: Yeah. She's invested. Maybe
1: she's a good
0: listens.
1: Listener.
2: Yeah, so she was like, how about coffee Saturday? You know,
0: Saturday?
2: Yeah, so we're going to go.
0: Morning?
2: Yeah, Saturday morning. Yeah, we can't do it.
0: Okay.
2: Afternoon.
0: Well,
2: Well, can you have coffee now?
1: Yeah, you can have coffee all day.
3: Coffee dates happen. That's why. Yeah. But a big trend is that's going on right now is breakfast dates.
2: Yeah.
1: Smart.
3: Which is weird to me.
2: Yeah.
3: I don't want to go on a breakfast date.
1: Oh, it sounds awesome. Yeah, y'all should.
3: What? No, see at 9 a.m. at Denny's? No, thanks.
1: Well, you don't have to go to Denny's if you don't want.
2: I ain't gonna lie, I'm a savage when I eat my pancakes, and I really don't want my.
3: Yeah, don't eat in front of her on the first date, please,
2: dude.
3: Please.
2: Yeah.
3: So where are you thinking about going? What are you going to do? You can't just go to an average place.
2: Yeah, I can't go to Starbucks. I was going to ask, you know, Candace or you, Billy, what's a bougie coffee place?
1: La La Land.
3: You could go to
1: Merit.
3: Summer Moon.
1: Yeah, okay. Summer Moon.
2: Oh, I love Summer
3: Moon. Little, you know, kind of cozy spot.
2: Yeah.
1: For sure.
3: Cozy. Or do you just keep it just whatever and
2: I
3: just go to.
2: I want to keep it super cash, super generic. You know, I got to fill her out.
3: Because I love, like, we got to just keep it cash. Go to Dutch Bros.
1: Yeah.
3: Sit on the patio in the morning.
1: Yeah. Okay.
3: You don't like that?
1: You tell me where she lives off the air, and then I'll look up some good coffee shops for you.
2: Okay.
1: Yeah.
2: Well, I mean, I got a new car I'm willing to drive to her, Candace.
3: Oh, you're driving to her. Yeah, always drive to her area.
1: Yeah.
3: So go down to Lusteret and then pick her up.
1: Oh, my God. Make sure she gets a good, nice latte of her choice.
2: Yeah.
3: Okay.
1: Maybe a lavender latte.
2: Yeah.
3: Suggest something. Yeah.
1: Yeah. Cereal milk latte.
2: Okay.
3: Like, so, we're going up to the counter. Suggest something I should get, Pooh.
2: Well, you know what, girl? Usually I get a skinny vanilla latte with oat milk. I'm copying your drink, by the way, Billy. Yeah. I know you know that.
3: What should I get?
2: What are you into? Are you into, like,
3: I like dark coffee.
2: Oh, well, girl, you like dark coffee.
3: Mm-hmm.
2: Apparently, you went out with me.
3: Yeah.
2: No. What about a nitro brew?
3: I don't know what that is.
2: Oh.
3: Order it for me, babe.
1: Oh, whoa.
2: Whoa, she's already calling me babe. Well, that's it.
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2: Got a chance to go to Disneyland coming up next. 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We do it on the 10s all day. Candace Lopez has had a shaky morning, but she's holding it together. She's holding it down. Yep. What you got going on?
3: Well, I'm still not in my laptop, but I can tell you that the FAA says an American Airlines flight from Madrid to Dallas was forced to divert to New York after 6 of 8 toilets stopped working.
2: Oh.
3: What a nightmare. So this happened Tuesday. They had nearly 300 people on board this 10-hour flight. I guess the pilot told the air traffic control, we have only 2 potties operating on American 37.
2: That's a problem.
3: Huge problem.
2: Yeah, especially, like, that's why the one place I hate sitting in an airplane is by the bathrooms or
3: right?
2: the yes. lavatory.
3: Because people line up right there.
2: Yeah, people line up, and there's just, then they're standing over you.
3: Right.
2: You know, and it's like, you know, they're looking at what you're doing, and they're staring at you. Then sometimes they try to talk to you. And then there's obviously, there's just scents and stuff that come out of that place.
3: Sounds and scents. And yeah, and when you're standing there, it's hard not to just be like, what's on that iPad?
2: Right.
3: What are you working on?
2: Oh, yeah, no, if I'm standing waiting in line, I'm looking at everything going on.
3: For sure, for sure. I guess, yeah, they usually have 8 bathrooms on this. The flight was grounded in New York for more than 3 hours before it continued on to Dallas. We do have our first Atlantic hurricane this year, Isaias. This is getting close to the Gulf Coast. It's expected to gain strength through today. They're saying winds could be over 100 miles per hour. It should make landfall somewhere between New Orleans and Panama City between tonight and early Saturday morning. But we were just talking about how the Atlantic has been so calm this hurricane season.
2: Yeah, there's been none. So it looks like it's coming. It's like coming straight up.
3: Yeah.
2: So it's not like curving off to us or curving off right. to anybody else. It looks like it's coming straight up through New Orleans.
3: Yep.
2: Which is scary because...
3: Yeah, that's not what they need.
2: Not what anybody needs. Yeah. Definitely not what they need. And then it's going straight up, and it's just going to probably turn into a tropical storm. And
3: so heads up, if you have any plans to travel over there, I know a lot of kids are going to be on fall break over the next couple days. Pay attention to that because the hurricane warnings are from Mississippi to Florida. Listen to this. So Amazon, I guess they rolled out a new About You feature, which basically shows shoppers assumptions they're making about you based on what you've purchased before on Amazon.
2: Yes, I saw this.
3: Yeah, so I guess any conversations you have with Alexa, reviews or other activities. So they say it's going to improve personalized recommendations, but some people are like, this is way too specific. It's way too awkward. Like one lady was like, it knows I have a flat butt.
2: Yeah. Hey.
3: Yeah. Her profile said she has, quote, flat buttocks.
2: Wow.
3: Yeah.
2: That's what mine says too then.
4: Oh, no.
3: It might be if you've looked at those, like, you know, pants with the padding or whatever before in your Amazon.
2: No, they pop up on my Amazon. That's what I'm saying.
3: Oh.
2: I have a flat... I mean, listen, I've had flat FBS for a while, flat butt syndrome.
3: You've suffered for a long time.
2: I've suffered for a long
4: time. Speak on it.
2: Listen, I'm not the only one. You know, and for just 90 cents a day, you can help me.
3: Well, you can actually edit the information if, you know, Amazon gets something wrong or, like, your preference has changed. The feature's available through the Amazon app, mobile site, and desktop. But, yeah, just imagine you're shopping around and it's suggesting, you know, things for you based on what you've bought.
2: Well, it
3: just
2: does.
3: Just assuming you
2: have flat buttocks. I kind of like it, though. I kind of like that it does. Yeah, because I want to see what it thinks I need.
3: Okay.
2: So, and yeah, is it offensive? Cool, but I can take it. I got thick skin. If you tell me I need some booty pads, then I probably do.
3: Well, there you go. Add to cart.
2: All right.
3: Yeah.
2: There you go.
3: All right. I'm Candace Lopez. Those are your Texas top stories on Mix 102.9.
2: Matter of fact, yesterday I was so embarrassed because we were giving the car to Pooh and surprising him. We're at Grapevine Honda having the best time. We're live streaming on Instagram.
3: Yeah.
2: So you know how there's a beginning of the live stream where you're waiting for people to come in?
3: Right.
2: So I'm just kind of dancing around because

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0: My girly girly, you woke up on a real love machine. 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You know what I'm saying?
1: Yeah.
0: Sure.

0: It's Mix 102.9. Billy the Kid, Candace Lopez. Pooh is here. Life is already turning around for Pooh. Look at this. We surprised him with a brand new car, thanks to Grapevine Honda. And guess what? He's already got a date. And
1: amazing.
0: The suggestions are coming in. He's got a date. He didn't want to pick up a girl. Even if he met a girl, he didn't want to meet a girl in his other car, which it was a little shaky.
2: Yeah.
0: But, you know, it had character. That's for sure. But this passport that he's got is beautiful now. But he's going to do a coffee date with this girl that he's known for a while. He won't tell us who it is, but that's okay.
1: Okay, yeah.
0: I'm just happy that he's going to meet somebody and that he's confident enough to roll up in a car with our faces on it. Which, that was the catch, if you missed the catch. Which, it's fine. He loves us. So I'm like, you want custom, it's a one of one.
1: Yeah.
0: Limited edition, that's what I say. So,
1: you don't see us enough, Pooh.
0: Now, Victor, right. Victor has a suggestion of where you should take her for the coffee or whatever, right? Where?
3: A venue called Cars and Coffee.
0: Oh, yeah, Cars and Coffee.
3: And it happens once a month.
0: Yeah.
1: Oh.
0: Yeah.
3: And there's two cafes next to it and a Starbucks and a Hutchins barbecue.
0: Then you go to Hutchins.
3: Right there in South Lake, yeah.
0: Okay, Pooh, drive to South Lake. Take it to South Lake. Let's get fancy.
2: So I'm going to have a coffee and barbecue?
3: And display his car.
0: And display your car.
1: Oh,
0: that's what
1: yeah.
0: I'm saying. Show off your car. What's wrong
1: Show
0: with you?
1: Show off the passport at Cars and Coffee?
0: Oh, yes.
1: That's different.
0: Yeah, I like it.
2: What a lick.
1: Bunch of Ferraris, Corvettes.
0: Who needs a Ferrari? First of all, somebody suggested online we call it a Pugatti.
1: I like it,
0: Victor. You're the best. Well, thank you for the suggestion, man. We appreciate it. And have a good day, okay?
3: All right, you too. Appreciate you guys.
0: See you, Victor. You too, brother. Callie, that's right. Callie Michelle. She said, call it a Pugatti.
1: That's perfect.
0: We'll let you think about it, but I think Pugatti's a good name that we can name the car.
1: I'm sold on that.
0: Somebody else said Pooh Force One, which is...
2: Oh, I like that one, too.
0: Always been one of my favorites. Well, keep the suggestions coming at Mix 102.9 FM. And if you missed the reveal, we streamed it live, but you could see it on our Instagram as well, but it was fun. I figured since we're celebrating your new car, why don't we hit you with this song? Give me a banger, Candace. Countdown.
1: 3, 2, 1.
0: Oh, yeah. Pooh rolling up to Cars and Coffee. His brand new passport with our faces on it.
2: Look, he's out South Lake.
0: Definitely riding dirty. This

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2: 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I think he's got insurance and everything.
3: Yay. Oh, yeah.
2: So I know Grapevine Honda had to make sure that happened.
4: Oh, yeah.
3: Fully covered.
2: With his new car. Like, I know.
3: Fully covered.
2: Look at you.
3: Not just liability.
2: Not poo-ability.
3: Yeah.
2: He's got full coverage.
4: Good.
2: All right. It's Mix 102.9, Dirty Little Secret time. It's Billy the Kid, Candace Lopez, Producer Pooh. Thank you for having us on this morning. Okay, and another shot to go to Disneyland at 8:10. Heads up on that. 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We'll do it on the 10s all day. Now, if you got a secret, you got a confession, it just feels good to get it off your chest. 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No matter what the secret is, big or little, you got one.
5: I already know how it's going to sound. I'm going to sound like a horrible person when I say it, but I have two kids, and one of them is great. She's amazing. Does everything, like, got a great job, is driven, she's like a responsible, great human being.
2: Okay.
5: But my son is, for lack of a better word, like, my son's kind of a loser.
3: Hold on, Dad. You can't do him like that.
2: Yeah. I don't know why I didn't expect that.
5: I didn't do him like that. He did himself like that.
3: I know, but
4: why do you say that?
2: Yeah, what do you mean he's a loser?
5: So, like, we've raised them the same, in the same house with same values and work ethic. And my daughter did all that. But my son, like, he dropped out of college. He's just right now, he's still at home with us now.
2: Oh.
5: Like, he just stays in his room and plays video games most of the time. Like, doesn't have a job.
4: Aww.
5: Maybe goes out with his friends. You know what I mean? Like he's living a loser lifestyle.
2: Okay. So he's going through a phase right now. How old did you say he was? He was 19?
5: 19.
4: Well, maybe he's just
5: taking a gap
4: year.
5: And that's what my wife says. He's going through a phase. No, see, that sounds like what my wife says. And
2: okay.
5: I feel like that's the problem, is that, like, he's not being forced. And every time I try to, my wife is like, no, he's mental health. He's going through a phase. You need to be easy on him. And I'm like, well, at what point will he have to take responsibility?
4: Yeah. Like, I'm hearing this a lot, though, that a lot of people this age, are struggling mentally.
2: Okay, well.
4: Things are harder than they realize, or they weren't prepared.
2: I mean, I'm trying to look back, and I mean, things weren't easy for me when I was 19. I mean, we didn't have it easy. It was tough back then, too. I think every generation faces its challenges.
4: For sure.
3: I was out the house at 17. I left.
2: Yeah, you were in jail.
3: No, not then.
2: Oh, never mind. Okay, so, but this is obviously causing friction between you and your son, but it sounds like it might be causing some friction between you and your wife.
3: Yeah.
5: Well, I mean, she babies him. Like, I'm trying my best to, like, be a good dad and be responsible and teach them life lessons and help them grow to be adults that, you know, can function in society. But my wife is like, she babies him, you know, he needs time. To grow, you know, like back and say, how much time does he need?
2: Right.
5: How much time does he need to figure this out?
4: A lot of people think, my kid turned 18. They're ready. They're just, their brains aren't fully developed. We just push them out like, hey, you're 18 now. Bye.
3: Yeah,
4: you know?
3: But how old are they?
5: I'm not trying to push them out.
2: Yeah, but you got to do something.
5: I'm not trying to push them out.
4: Yeah, I mean, you can't let them not be motivated.
3: But here's the deal. 19 turns into 21, then turns into 30.
2: Right.
3: If you keep babying them.
4: It can.
3: I see what this guy is going through. Yeah.
2: Like Enzo, your son, Candace, I have a feeling, like, obviously he's going to be a successful kid.
3: Of course.
2: But if he wasn't, you're going to be like, baby, come here. Mommy's got you.
3: Yeah.
4: I'm always going to have his back, but I'm going to push him to be motivated and try to help him through whatever he's going through so that he can be self-motivated.
2: Sure. And I believe that, but I think that sometimes people do that differently. And I think...
4: Yeah.
2: You know, you're like, you got to do something. And obviously you and wife, you're not on the same page. I have a feeling you were probably raised way differently.
5: Look, my dad would have kicked me out of the house if I was doing this kind of stuff. Like, I would have hated him for it, but I would have also figured it out. And I would have eventually understood that, oh, right, I was messing up.
2: Okay.
5: I was the one that was being lazy. Like, I would have figured that part out. And I feel like my wife won't let him. Like, I'm really close to being like, hey, either he gets a job and contributes or he's got
4: to
5: go.
4: Yeah, no, I think he does need to be in the workplace at some level. Yeah, you can't just sit home and play video games.
3: You ain't lying. You wake up and then you go by his room and all he's doing is in there, fire mission, talking to everybody online.
4: Yeah, that's right. Okay.
3: Yeah, I ain't trying to hear that.
2: My son is only 15, so I'm not dealing with this yet. But at the same time, I've had a roommate back in the day where I was working my butt off and grinding and just doing everything I could to hustle. And I watched this roommate just be lazy and complain. And I started to build resentment. I was like, I'm out here doing my thing, hustling and trying to everything I can. Yep. So I don't want to hear it from you. You're watching People's Court all day.
4: Right.
2: I'm jealous.
4: Yeah.
2: But so yeah, you and your wifey are like, you know, you're at odds right now.
5: Yes, because she's like, he's going through a lot right now. And I'm like, no, he's not going through a lot because he's not working. When you work, you go through a lot. He's not. He's just being at home. So I feel like that's my, like, I'm at my limit. Mm-hmm. Either he goes or, like, they can live together. Maybe I'll go figure something out.
2: Oh,
5: like, they can hang out.
2: Yeah. See, ultimatums are weird, though. Like, if you tell her that, I don't know how, Candace, I don't know how you would react. Like, to an ultimatum, I don't think you'd do well with it.
4: Yeah. No. I mean, no one does well with ultimatums.
2: Oh, Eric be out the house. You and Enzo would be chilling.
3: Yeah. Yeah.
2: No. You'd be like, sorry, Eric. Well, here's your bags.
3: Right.
4: No.
2: I'll help you pack.
4: No.
2: That would never happen, though.
4: No.
2: Well, and I know, like you said, if someone is going through a mental health crisis, then that's different. But I don't know. This doesn't sound necessarily like a mental health crisis.
3: No,
2: but
3: it sounds like he's lazy.
2: You don't feel like he really genuinely needs help mentally, do you? Or maybe you do.
5: I do. I understand mental health. I don't know. I don't think he needs it. But if he did, I would get it for him. Like, I would help. I would do whatever I needed to make sure he got the help that he needed if he really needs the help.
4: Mm-hmm.
5: I just don't know if that's exactly what's going on.
4: Well, you have to find out. It might be. Maybe he's hiding it from you.
2: But you also know your kids. And I think,
4: I hope so.
2: Well, some people do. I feel like I know, like I can look at my son if he's lying to me and I know he's lying.
4: Yeah.
2: And I know if I feel like he's going through something, he doesn't have to say anything to me. And I know when he's just being lazy.
4: Yeah.
2: So,
4: yeah, sure.
3: Exactly.
2: Well, Dad, good luck. And I hope it works out. And, you know, and I'm sure it will. And I think one day you'll look back at this and you'll be like, well, it all figured itself out. But I know when you're going through it, it's not easy.
5: I hope so. I do.
2: Okay. Hang on. Good luck. That's tough.
4: It is.
2: Every kid's so different, too. Like, some kids respond to tough love. Some don't.
4: Right.
2: Like, when I was a kid and a teenager, I was pretty motivated.
4: Mm-hmm.
2: But if you tried to push me to do something I didn't want to, it wasn't happening.
4: Right.
2: Like, I don't know. Pooh is different, though. Sometimes, like, Pooh's got tough love, but I don't know if that works with every kid.
4: No, it doesn't.
3: It works
4: for
3: with
4: sure.
3: mine.
4: Well,
3: it worked with me when I was growing up. Because you look at my sister. We're night and day. Like, she's a doctor. She did. My
2: you know,
3: dad
2: what
3: did
2: happened?
3: That.
2: Yeah.
4: Well, what was the difference? Tough love or not?
2: What was the difference?
3: I'm just saying, my dad never had to scold her or nothing. He could just say, I'm disappointed to her, and my sister would start crying. Like
2: right.
3: me, he'd tell me, I'm disappointed. I'd be like, me too.
4: Oh, no.
0: The Metroplex is spoken, and the demand is very clear.
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0: honorary judge today, so who knows what's going to happen on Candace Court.
1: Yeah, but I'm in my laptop after 2 hours of trying.
0: Hey! She got on her laptop at least. Okay, we got Candace Court coming up next on Mix 102.9. Is it ever okay to ask for a wedding gift back?
1: What?
0: Ugh. You get a gift and it's like, well, something happens and then this person's like, you know what, give it back. I'll let you decide coming up next. That's what we're taking to Candace Court next on Mix.
2: Welcome.

0: for Candace Court. It gets settled here with Billy the Kid in the Morning.
1: All rise. Get up, stand up. Put your hands up for Judge Lopez. Candace Lopez. There you go. Welcome to Candace Court. I forgot about how much I love that song by Switchfoot, by
2: right?
1: the way.
2: I know.
1: I got into it for a minute.
2: You did?
1: Yeah, I took my shirt off and everything.
2: No, you didn't.
1: Oh. It's Mix 102.9. Here we go. If you got a problem, Candace can help you out. It's Candace Court, at Candace On Air on Instagram. Let me read you this message from this guy. Hey, I need some help, advice, because I'm dealing with probably the most awkward situation I've ever had with a former boss. I recently got married, and my boss at the time gave my wife and I $1,000 as a wedding gift.
2: Whoa.
1: That's a lot, right?
2: That is.
1: Yeah. I was blown away. Didn't expect it. I worked for him for almost 5 years. We've had a great relationship. We're definitely close friends outside of work. Well, fast forward 2 months, and I get offered a job with another company making more money. Okay. It happens to be a competitor, but it was an opportunity I couldn't pass up. I gave my 2 weeks' notice and thought we would leave on good terms. I knew he wasn't going to be happy, but it's just business. Then a few days ago, he texted me and going off on me, saying he felt like I took advantage of his generosity and basically said that he wanted the $1,000 back.
3: Oh!
2: What?
1: I seriously thought he was joking at first, but he wasn't. He said if I'd have known that I was planning to leave and quote-unquote betray him, he would have never given me that money in the first place.
2: Whoa.
1: Now I'm torn because I genuinely appreciated the gift, but since when does a wedding gift come with strings attached? My wife thinks he's completely out of line and says we shouldn't give him a dime back. But some other friends of mine say I should just probably pay him back and just move on because it looks shady if I don't, especially since I just left right after. Am I wrong if I don't give it back? I never thought it would end our friendship. This is crazy to me. What should I do? It's a tough one.
2: That is tough.
1: You know, it's a former boss. It's you leave for a competitor. He just came to your wedding, gave you $1,000. So a lot of stuff going on, Candace. Your thoughts?
2: Yeah, but a gift is like based on my history with you, right? If you're close friends outside of work, you'll be friends after this job, right?
1: No.
2: Exactly. No?
1: No, I don't think, not if you, I mean, listen, to me, business is not always just business. He's like, it's just business. No, business is personal, especially when you have a job that is considered like a lifestyle.
2: Right.
1: You know, and it's like more than just a job. It's who you are and things are very personal. I don't care what anybody says. Things get personal at work. They do.
2: Yeah, but you can tell this guy, like, look, this company's paying more. They're our competitor. I'll bring you over there.
1: Yeah, I just don't think I'm getting the full story from him with all due respect.
2: You might be right. You know,
1: I feel like the boss has some emotional ties in this, and he's like, you're just going to leave after everything I've done for you after 5 years. You're just going to leave because of money. Money's not everything.
3: What?
1: I know it's important.
3: I'm sorry.
1: It's not. It's really not. I'm not going to break up someone's loyalty for money.
2: Well, it depends on how you're trying to move in your career. Like, I left this job twice before, but I talked to our boss the first time, and I was like, hey, I got this offer. I'm just being honest. This is what it is. Can you help me? What do you see my future here? And he said, go take it. I'll bring you back.
1: Yeah, but
2: sure enough, he did.
1: But this guy didn't even do this. To me, he would have said that. To me, that would make more sense.
2: A heads up would have been nice.
1: Right. You just blindside a boss and say you're going to a competitor for more money? I would at least been like, hey, this is going to be an awkward situation, but I consider you a friend and almost like family.
2: Yeah.
1: So money is, I have an opportunity with more money at a competitor. Is there anything we can do here to make this, you know, not so attractive?
3: He gave him his 2 weeks. Like, come on, man. You can't be like that.
1: Hey, Pooh, if you left for a competing show, if you just left, you think Candace and I are going to be like, oh, well, he was making more money, okay, so good for him.
2: Right.
1: Hold on. No.
3: Yeah, okay. My circumstance is different.
1: No, it's not, though, really, because everybody lives in their own world, and it's the same. It's a different world here, but it's the same thing there.
2: Yeah, I mean, not having a conversation and just putting in your 2 weeks, that's kind
3: of
2: low.
3: Yeah, I'm not, and plus, I got history with y'all outside of this radio station. I'm not just going to be like, peace, Billy and Candace, I'm out.
1: Right.
3: But, yeah, I mean, if you gave me, if the good Lord blessed me with a...
1: If I gave you a new car from Honda... Yeah. And then you go and leave.
2: Yeah. Is he quitting in 2 weeks?
3: Yeah, no.
1: In 2 weeks, I'm asking for my car back.
3: I'm just saying, if y'all gave me a wedding gift, $1,000, that money's already spent. Like I'm not giving it to you back.
1: But I'm not saying he should give it back. I'm saying I know why this boss is upset, and he's being just bitter Betty right now, and he's being petty.
2: And he's taking it too far by texting you. You've taken advantage of my generosity. How? Yeah. I didn't know this was coming. You know, like the timing was just bad.
3: And I didn't know our friendship had limitations. You can't be doing me like that. Bring up our friendship. I wish. You know, give me my money back? Who does that?
1: Well,
2: yeah, I don't like that.
1: I don't necessarily think you should get the money back, but I know why the guy is asking for it back. I get it, because I'd be upset too. So he's probably going to look back on this and be like, okay, I shouldn't ask for the money back. It's not about the money. It's about the friendship that he feels betrayed.
3: Okay, right. Well, then state that. Don't ask me for the money back.
1: But I'd give it back. If I was the other guy, I'd be like, okay, take it. I don't want your money.
2: Yeah.
1: I don't.
3: I do what my new wife say. Mm-mm.
1: That's a good point, too.
3: Yeah, I'm keeping it.
2: Yeah, for sure. I mean, how do we know he has $1,000 anymore?
3: Yeah, well, exactly.
2: You know, probably already spent on something.
1: Right. Yeah, but I think he needs to get down to the root of the problem.
2: Yeah.
1: And then talk about that. But it doesn't matter what we think. Candace Lopez, this is your court. It's your rules.
2: Yeah, look, I think you're guilty of being a grand Gavin. You can't ask for the money back. Who does that? I'm going to give you $1,000 back. Now, the other guy was guilty, too, for not having a conversation. Yeah. Knowing that this is the relationship you have with your boss, give him a heads up.
1: He's a traitor, Timmy, if you ask me.
2: Yeah. Y'all are both guilty.
1: Yeah. Can we do
2: doing?
1: That?
2: Yeah, let's do
1: it's
2: it.
1: It's your court. All right, everybody's guilty.
2: Yeah, sorry.
1: Boom.
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1: You have a chance to go to Disneyland. Coming up next, it started off as a rocky day for Candace Lopez. Her car wouldn't start. She couldn't get in her laptop. She hated life, but it's turning around.
2: Yeah, I'm back. Come back, guys.
1: Back in your laptop. You're back. We're so back, Candace.
2: We are so back.
1: What's going on?
2: Well, the Cowboys are back on the field tonight, taking on the Tampa Bay Buccaneers. Kickoff is 7:15. Of course, the Bucs 0-4. So who knows how this could go tonight?
1: Yeah, I don't like playing teams that are 0-4.
2: Right.
1: Or 0-3 like last week, because they put up a bigger fight than some other teams because they have so much on the line.
2: Right. I mean, they definitely don't want to go 0-5. I don't really know how good of a team they are or are not in these situations. But you can watch it tonight on Fox.
1: It's our year.
2: It's our year,
1: yes,
2: guys.
1: Yes, it is. So we're going to win. We're going to be, what are we, 2-2 right now?
2: Yes.
1: Oh, that's the worst record ever. We're going to be 3-2. Come on. Don't let us down, boys.
2: Right.
1: You cannot lose to an 0-4 team.
2: You cannot.
1: I threw my TV in the pool. I have nothing else to throw in the pool. I'll throw my other TV in the pool.
2: Oh, no, please don't.
1: I'll throw your laptop in the pool.
2: I was going to give it to you to do that, okay, for sure. Guys, let's talk about the new baby name trends for 2027. So this website, Nameberry, is predicting Odyssey-inspired names to be very popular next year. So things like Ajax and Calypso are the examples.
1: Ajax.
2: You don't like that?
1: Ajax?
2: Is that a bathroom cleaner?
1: Yes.
3: A little bleach. Come here, little bleach.
1: Come here, little Clorox.
2: Oh.
1: Come here, little Ajax. What is that all about?
2: Yeah, well, this one's good. World Cup-inspired names could be very popular next year, which makes sense.
1: All right.
2: So, like, Haaland.
1: Okay, because of the
2: Erling Haaland.
1: Erling Haaland.
3: Yeah, the Viking.
2: Yeah.
1: Yeah, I almost forgot about that guy.
2: You did? He cut his hair off.
1: Oh, did he?
2: Yeah. Mm-hmm.
1: Okay. I mean, the Haaland's a cool name.
2: Yeah, and then Enzo, which is my son's
1: name. I love that name.
2: Obviously. Yeah, there's a player on the Argentina team that was named Enzo. I don't know if he was the best sportsmanship award winner.
1: Yeah, didn't he, like, hurt someone?
2: I think so. Oh. But overall, really nice name, Enzo. Other trends coming, name maxing is going to be a big one. So that's where you blend two names together.
1: Hmm.
2: So, like, Maeve and Avery would be Mavery.
1: Mavery, or, like, you know, I don't know, Pooh and Billy would be Pooey.
2: Pilly.
1: Pilly.
2: Pilly.
1: Right. Pilly. I don't know.
2: I like Pilly.
1: Or like my real name is William, so you can call me, I don't know, Pilliam.
2: Pilliam. We'll work on that.
1: We'll work on it.
2: Yeah, other trends, coastal baby names, and then names ending in Omi. So like Tomi, Aomi, and Xiaomi.
1: Naomi?
2: They're saying.
1: Anxiety? What is it?
2: Aomi and Tomi.
1: I mean, why we're getting so weird with the names, but a lot of old school names are coming back in style too.
2: Yeah, like Margaret.
1: Like, which I kind of like that.
2: Yeah.
3: Margaret?
1: Yeah.
3: Oh, don't
2: things
3: name
2: like
3: it.
2: That.
3: Please
2: like,
3: don't name your kid Margaret.
2: Classic names.
3: She getting beat up.
1: Like, you never meet a new Jessica.
2: No.
3: No?
1: Like, bring back Jessica.
2: Elizabeth.
1: Shannon.
2: Shannon.
1: Yeah.
2: That's a good one.
1: Or, well, you were talking old school names. Like, there's really, like, Esmeralda.
3: Ooh.
2: Yeah.
3: Esme. Yeah, for sure.
1: Bertha. Okay, we'll skip
2: that. Gertrude.
3: Gertrude.
1: Yes.
2: Okay. Real quick, guys. This genealogy website is linking Sydney Sweeney to one of the most iconic celebrities ever. They're going viral for saying Sydney is related to Marilyn Monroe.
1: I can see it, honestly.
2: Yeah, now that I think about it, I totally can. So this is MyHeritage.com, and they're saying that they are ninth cousins once removed through an ancestor named Ezra, speaking of, you know, old school names, who was in Sandwich, Massachusetts in the 1600s.
1: Okay.
2: Yeah.
1: That's not, I mean, that's kind of such a strange connection. Like, sometimes celebrities who are related, it's very weird.
2: Yeah.
1: But I like it. I think that I kind of see the resemblance in a weird way.
2: Yeah, no, I totally could see it. I don't know if she's dressed up as Marilyn for a costume party once. I feel like I've seen her dressed as Marilyn, or if it was a role that she played.
1: Maybe.
2: But that would make sense.
1: Isn't
2: but
1: she engaged to Scooter Braun?
2: Yeah, I think
1: she
2: is. Yeah.
1: Oh, wow. That's a weird couple to me.
2: Yeah, it is?
1: Yeah, kind of bizarre. I don't know.
2: Yeah, I mean, I wouldn't have put them together, but they seem like they were.

0: Mix 102.9. We got hot take of the day coming up next. Candace Lopez, I think your bad luck is rubbing off over here. This computer's going crazy now, too.
1: I know.
0: So it's all good. We got this. We got hot take next. Here's the crazy part is there's a heated debate online about what happened at this baseball game last night, right? So this guy catches a foul ball, and the cameraman says, hey, you should do this. Do something with the ball. The guy says no, and now people are going in on him. I'll tell you what he didn't do next. Hot take of the day on Mix. Hang out, because I want your thoughts on this, too.

0: that's a hot take.
1: Let us know what you think.
2: Here's today's hot take.
3: This story has gone viral, and it's so funny to me. It's Mix 102.9, a Bail It a Kid. Candace Lopez is here. Producer Pooh is here. So, basically what happens at this baseball game the other night is it's the Dodgers and the Braves playing. I don't even know. Are they in L.A.?
4: They were in Atlanta.
3: So they're in Atlanta. And, oh, okay, that plays into it. Because basically what happens is there's a foul ball, and the foul ball goes into the stands, and this guy catches it. The guy's 31 years old. He catches the ball, and the cameraman who happens to be filming is like, hey, give it to the kid. And I'll let you hear what this guy said.
5: Give it to the kid. I'm sorry, I can't. Wow. I'm not giving it to the kid.
3: Hold on. So there's a little kid in a Braves jersey. He's probably like 4 or 5.
4: Yeah, so cute.
3: He's the cutest. He's got like a bowl cut. Mm-hmm. He's a cute kid. And everybody's like, give it to the kid. Give it to the kid. And this guy's like, no, I can't. I'm sorry, but I can't.
4: I don't blame him.
3: And now people are so mad at this guy online. I guess people started harassing
4: That's him not fair.
3: At the game. They're like, so I want to hear it one more time.
5: Oh, give it to the kid. I'm sorry, I can't.
6: Wow.
5: I'm not giving it to the kid. I feel bad.
6: Who's that guy? Who's that guy?
3: I mean, at some point, they sound like they start booing him. They're also in Atlanta, and this guy looks like he's a Dodgers fan.
4: He's wearing a Dodgers jersey. So yeah, he's with 4 other dudes that are wearing Dodgers jerseys.
3: He's like 31 years old. And I mean, here's the issue is if you're not a big baseball fan, a lot of the times what happens in the stands is when somebody catches a foul ball, they will give it to a little kid if there's a little kid around.
4: Right. It's happened to my son. Someone caught it and gave it to him.
3: Which
4: it was awesome. It
3: surprises me that you're on this guy's side.
4: I know. But this kid was like 3-4 rows behind this guy, had nothing to do with anything that was going on. This is just a random fan, or maybe it's this kid's family who's videoing and shaming this guy to give him the ball.
3: No, I don't think it turns out the camera guy wasn't even related to the kid.
4: Yeah, it was just somebody with their phone.
3: He was just like, hey, give it to the kid. Would be sweet, to be nice. And the kid is sitting there kind of looking like he looks kind of confused, honestly.
4: I don't know if he knows where he is. He's a little guy.
3: He's a little guy, but it would have made... Would I have given the baseball to the kid? Yes, I would have.
4: Nope. I probably would, too, because I'm a recovering people pleaser, but you caught this ball, guy.
7: No. I went out of town to go see this game, maybe, possibly.
3: Well, no.
7: Like I put in work to catch this ball. I'm showing up to the game with a glove. No, that kid can wait.
3: Okay, I'll be honest. Grown men at baseball games with gloves with no kids around, if they don't have a kid, that always weirds me out. I'm like, you think they're going to call you into the field, bro?
7: No,
4: I get it.
7: I'm just saying maybe he could get lucky and catch, you know, somebody's last hit.
3: Okay.
7: Or whatever.
4: But right, yeah. Who hit the ball? I want to know. Was it a Dodgers player or a Braves player?
3: I think it was a Dodgers player.
4: Okay. And a Dodgers fan should get it.
3: I forget his name. I'm going to read you some of the comments. I'm curious
4: Please
3: what people
4: do.
3: Think.
7: Yeah.
3: Here's some of the comments. This guy said, I'm 70 years old. I've never caught a ball at a game ever in my life. I wouldn't even give it to my own damn kids.
7: See? That's what I'm talking about. People live for those moments.
4: Right.
3: This person says, the fact that the cameraman is trying to shame the guy for keeping the ball, I'm glad he kept it.
4: Yeah, that's not fair.
3: This person says, please, these people are unruly these days. First, give the baseball to the kid. Then I got to give my window seat to the kid. Then the aisle seat to the kid on the plane.
7: Yeah.
3: It's never ending,
7: this
3: person says, which I think that's a little bit different.
4: I mean, honestly, this kid's so little, I don't even think he's going to remember being at this game.
3: Probably
4: you know?
3: Not.
4: Like,
3: but if he had the baseball, he would.
4: Ish.
3: This person says, hey, not everybody gets a participation ribbon. Maybe the kid's parents are going to reach higher next time and catch the ball himself. Wow.
4: Yeah.
3: I will say it would be different if the kid was going for the ball.
4: Right.
3: And then he didn't get it. But the kid wasn't even going for the ball. I don't even think he understood the concept of the ball coming into the stands.
7: Right.
4: Yeah.
3: So I will give you that. This person, and this is what this guy said, if he pushed the kid out of the way, I'd get it. But he doesn't owe this kid anything.
4: No.
3: That kid's corny. Okay. Well, that was a random shot at the kid.
4: You didn't need to say that.
3: That was a low blow at a 4-year-old.
4: Like, sorry, your parents got you tickets 4 rows behind me where the ball came.
3: Yeah.
4: You know?
3: Have you ever been in a situation, though, like on a plane, for example? I have been asked by a mom to move because her kid is, you know, she has her child. And they got mixed up. They needed the seats together or whatever.
4: Yeah.
3: A young child. And every single time I've moved.
4: Always.
7: You have?
3: Yes. Now, Pooh wouldn't.
7: Nope. There was a lady, I had an aisle seat. I had an aisle seat, and one of her kids was right next to me, and she was up in the middle, like in front of me. Right. She's like, "Can I switch with you?" I was like, no. I ain't giving up this aisle seat.
3: Even for a young mom who wants to be near.
7: No.
3: Mm-hmm.
7: Wow. I need my aisle seat.
3: Yeah.
7: I got to go. Being in the middle and asking somebody every time you got to go to the bathroom, I hate that.
4: And what if someone pulled out their phone and was shaming you? Switch your seat.
7: Yeah.
4: Switch your seat.
7: Yeah, I'm going
3: to
7: sit right
3: Maybe
7: here.
3: Maybe I am wow. a softy because yeah. If the cameraman would have said this to me, I would have given the ball. Every time somebody asks, hey, can you switch? I do. Every single time. Yeah. I mean, there's been times when I paid for the specific seat and I've still switched.
4: Yeah.
7: Oh, yeah, you
3: every time.
4: For
3: yeah.
4: sure.
7: Not
4: I
7: me.
4: Mean, that's just how it goes. You took one for the team. You're a good person for that. What? This guy could have taken the high road and given it to the kid, but he's not obligated and you shouldn't shame
3: not,
4: him into it.
3: I'm not saying you should shame him. I've never caught a foul ball in my life either, which is weird. I've been to so many baseball games. Enzo, yep. your son has caught like four.
7: Yeah, he has.
3: I've never caught one. It's always been a dream too.
4: They always come to the Bailey and Galleon seats
3: yeah.
4: where
3: well.
4: They, you know, have hosted me before thanks to them.
3: Well, I've never have caught one. And even never catching a foul ball, if I caught that ball, who's going to remember it more? Me as a grown man
4: mm-hmm.
3: or this little kid who gets to hold on to it forever? It could have been his first baseball game ever.
4: It could have been.
3: I'm giving it to the kid. I'm just surprised that you two who have kids are like, forget that little four-year-old.
4: Because I would never shame this man like that.
3: I wouldn't shame him, but I'm like, I'll give it to the kid.
7: I would have told that cameraman, go film somebody else.
4: Don't it's just film not me. Fair. This guy went to the game minding his own business, and now he's all over the internet because he caught a foul ball? That's not fair.
3: But he kind of looks like a jerk.
4: No.
3: No?
7: What if he don't get tickets ever again?
3: Who?
7: Like the grown man.
3: What if?
7: I'm just saying that kid is a little, he's 4 years old. He's obviously going to go to another game.
3: You don't know that. Maybe his parents saved up for all 4 years of his life for one baseball game.
4: Well, this guy's probably been working hard for years to make a career to have money to buy a ticket to this game. And the kid just gets handed a ticket because he's three or four.
3: All right.
4: And I love kids. People have gone out of their way to make my son happy.
3: That's
4: and give
3: my
4: him
3: point.
4: Yeah. I am so thankful for them, but I would never shame them for not doing it when they had nothing
3: you
4: to do with
3: You would not
4: me.
3: Be happy, Candace, if you're sitting in the Bailey Ganyan.
4: Four rows behind?
3: Sweet. And all of a sudden, somebody catches the ball, and you're like, oh, and somebody says, give it to the kid. And Enzo's like, oh, that would be nice. That would be so.
4: This kid didn't even get it.
7: I would like some porridge, I would.
4: An 8-year-old like my son, yeah, he gets it. Everyone's saying
3: this
4: he's getting his hopes
3: it.
4: Up.
3: Yeah. And then
4: he didn't get it.
3: And then this guy turns
4: he's
3: the camera
4: tiny.
3: With little Enzo sitting there crying behind him.
4: This kid's not crying. He doesn't even know what's going on.
3: He's crying behind him, and he's like, you know, sorry, I'm 31 years old. I've dreamed of this. That kid can sit down. Sorry, Enzo, sit down and shut up. You'd be like, you're right.
4: This kid will be just as happy if you got him a box of Cracker Jacks or cotton candy
7: exactly.
4: right now.
7: Get him some popcorn. Shut up.
3: No, this kid's going to end up in jail because of this incident.
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2: An air quality alert day for your Thursday. Sunny skies, a high of 90. Tonight's low, 66. Friday, sunny and clear, a high of 90. Tomorrow night's low in the mid-60s.
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5: They say the holy water's watered down, and this town's lost its faith. Our colors will fade eventually, so if our time is running out, day after day, we'll make the mundane a masterpiece. Oh my, my, oh my, my love. I take one look at you, you're taking me out.

0: Candace Lopez, producer Pooh is here. We got a trip to Disneyland, another shot coming up at 9:10. We'll do that. So I have the iHeartRadio app ready to roll. That's how you win. We do it on the 10s all day. Now, if you don't usually listen when our show kicks off at 6 a.m., you might not hear this, but we do something called Real or Fake News.
1: Yeah.
0: And it's one of my favorite things to do because the news is ridiculous. Well, there was a bunch of extra stories today that were crazy. I'm like, I don't want to miss this, so I think I'm going to do Real or Fake News right now, a bonus round.
1: Nice.
2: Oh, yeah.
0: Why not? Right.
1: Yeah, so, you won earlier, so give us a redo.
0: Yeah, that's right. So I have one fake story out of the three. You got to pick which one's fake if you don't know how we do it, because all the stories sound a little bit ridiculous. We usually do this around 6:30 or so.
1: Yeah.
0: So if you want to check it out, check it out. Maybe we start doing it other times because people do like it, and they like hearing ridiculous stories in the news because guess what? It makes you feel more normal about your life.
1: It does. Mm-hmm.
0: That's what it does. So here we go. I'm going to give you three headlines. Which one is fake? Headline at number one. Woman finds $12,000 inside couch purchased from Facebook Marketplace.
1: Ooh.
0: A woman finds $12,000 inside a couch purchased from Facebook Marketplace.
2: Lucky.
0: Headline number one. Headline number two. Woman arrested for posing as a substitute teacher just to insult students because she, quote, hates kids.
1: What?
0: Woman arrested after posing as a substitute teacher just so she can insult the students because she, quote, hates kids.
1: Okay.
0: That is headline number two. Headline number three, delivery driver urinates all over man's belongings after dropping off package. Delivery driver urinates all over man's belongings after dropping off package. So, three headlines right there. I told you they're ridiculous. Now, you got to pick which one is the fake story. I usually let Candace Lopez go first. If she wants to pass it to Pooh, she can.
1: Right.
0: Candace, what would you like to do?
1: I'd like to go first. So lock me in for that second story, the fake substitute teacher.
0: You think that's the fake story? Pooh sounds disgruntled, like that was going to be his pick.
2: It was, but that's fine.
0: A backstory on this game is Candace wins 95% of the time.
2: Okay, you ain't got to highlight all that.
0: All right.
1: I passed it to him earlier.
2: Now she got a highlight reel and everything. You ain't got to do that.
0: Well, I'm just saying facts. Numbers don't lie. Men, women lie. Numbers don't. Let's lock it in.
1: Okay.
0: It is locked in. Now we go to producer Pooh, and you tell me which one do you think out of the remaining two stories are fake.
2: Okay, lock me in for that last story. The man dropping off the package urinated on it. I don't believe that.
0: You don't think that's the real story?
2: No.
0: Let's lock it in. Locked in officially now. And the winner today is, and if they don't get any of them right, and I get the fake story by, then I win.
2: Right.
0: And that's just what happened.
2: Oh, again! He's cheating.
0: I won twice today. I'm on fire. Flatbutt Billy for the win. Sometimes I try to make a normal story, the most normal story, the fake story.
1: Right.
0: So the story that was fake was a woman who finds $12,000 inside the couch purchased from Facebook Marketplace. That's the fake story.
1: Man.
2: That sounded believable.
0: I'm sure it's probably happened at one time before. Okay, now the real stories, let's get to it. You want the woman arrested as the substitute teacher first or the guy who peed all over the guy's stuff?
1: Yeah, give me the sub.
0: Okay, you want the sub.
1: Yeah.
0: So this story's kind of wild. It happened in New Jersey, and I guess this woman... Oh, no, it happened in Milwaukee.
1: Okay.
0: A Milwaukee woman allegedly talked her way into a high school classroom as a substitute teacher, then spent two class periods insulting students.
1: What?
0: Amy Jones, 23, is accused of basically just going on a two-hour rant insulting kids using slurs, very, very bad slurs.
2: Uh-oh. Huh.
0: Even making some sexual comments to the kids.
1: No.
0: Making multiple kids cry. It's not funny. Then some kid goes to the office and is like, tells them what happened. And they go down there and they're like, wait, what are you doing? They yank her out of the class. They call the police. The police say the former student, she was also a student there back in the day.
1: Okay.
0: Said she admits that she just got bored and wanted to insult the kids.
1: Wow.
0: So she filled in as a substitute.
1: Like trolling people online like everyone else isn't good enough for you?
0: I think I had her as a sub at one point. We did. We had a sub one time that was so nuts that, they got like banned from teaching ever again.
1: Oh. Wow.
0: Because our substitute teacher at this class when I was in school, like in sixth grade, flicked a kid in the back of the head.
1: Flicked him?
0: Like hard. Oh. Like the kid said something stupid. And the substitute teacher went by and like flicked the kid in the back of the head.
1: Wow.
0: Hard.
1: Ooh.
0: And he got really in a lot of trouble for doing it.
1: Okay.
0: Which sometimes a kid, I mean, I probably deserved a couple flicks.
2: Yeah, I was going to say.
0: I'm not going to lie. All right, last story is this delivery driver who urinated all over a man's belongings after dropping off a package. This happened in New York. It was an Amazon delivery driver. He was caught on a Ring camera urinating throughout the lobby of this guy's apartment building.
1: Oh, my God.
0: The tenant, identified as Donnie, said he buzzed the driver inside and later checked the video to discover a mess. He said there was urine all over the floor, and the guy started urinating on everything.
1: Oh.
0: Yeah. Chairs, tables.
1: Come on.
0: Everything. They had to throw everything away.
2: Yeah.
0: He complained to Amazon, and Amazon offered him a $50 gift card.
1: Oh.
0: He turned it down and said, yeah, the response didn't match what happened. Amazon said the driver worked for an independent delivery service partner and is no longer delivering packages. Donnie's considering legal action and wants stronger safeguards in place so this can't happen. They asked the delivery driver why he peed on everything, and he said, sorry, I had to go.
2: Sorry, I had to go, but when you get your package.
1: Here's a gift card.
0: When you got to go, you got to go.
1: Sorry
0: if it's on your couch.
2: Yeah.
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2: Oh, look at it. It's beautiful outside before it gets too hot. Even the 80s too hot for me right now, but it looks gorgeous out right now. Yep. It's beautiful. It's going to be a nice weekend coming up. It's going to be nice. I'm trying to put everybody in a good mood.
3: It is. Texas OU weekend's coming. The fair is rocking, rolling.
2: I know.
3: This is good.
2: And a chance to go to Disneyland coming up next. Candace Lopez, what is going on?
3: Well, the FAA says an American Airlines flight from Madrid to Dallas was forced to divert to New York after 6 of the 8 toilets stopped working.
2: I
3: can't imagine this. This was on Tuesday. They had nearly 300 people on board. This was a 10-hour flight. I guess the pilot told air traffic control, we have only 2 potties operating on board American 37.
2: Out of 8, you said?
3: Yeah.
2: 2 out of 8 commodes.
3: Right. Oh, did you have to take it there?
2: Why do you hate the word commode?
4: Because it sounds like my big mama.
3: My mom used to say that.
4: Big mama say, go flush the commode.
2: I know. Well, that's why I like
3: it's such a weird word.
2: Listen, I like old school words.
4: Just
2: let me be old school. All right. 2 working commodes. Anyway, did the flight land safe? Are we all good?
3: They were grounded in New York for more than 3 hours and then continued on to Dallas. So there you go.
4: New ick.
3: Do you need to get out of your system one more time?
2: No, I feel good. I don't know why that's an ick. What would you rather call it? The laboratory?
3: The toilet.
4: Yeah, the laboratory.
3: Yeah.
2: The little boys' room?
4: Little Wrangler's room.
2: That's not creepy at all.
5: I gotta go to the little boys' room.
4: Ew. No, I say little Wrangler's sometimes.
2: You're not a little Wrangler.
3: Little Wrangler?
2: Who says little Wrangler room? What? No.
3: I've never heard of that.
4: It used to be the...
2: No one is in here calling it the little Wrangler room.
3: The baño?
2: Yeah, baño.
4: Yeah.
2: I'm cool with baño.
4: Yeah, but let's go with that. Not commode, bro.
2: All right. Well, anything but little Wrangler room.
3: No, I agree. Guys, we do have the first Atlantic hurricane this year. Isaias is out there. Yeah, expected to gain strength in the Gulf today with winds of over 100 miles per hour. They're saying it should make landfall somewhere between New Orleans and Panama City Beach sometime between tonight and early Saturday morning. But we were just talking about how there haven't been any storms in the Atlantic, and now we've got one.
2: Well, I always feel like I just judge the storms by their names and how bad they're going to be. I know that holds no bearing on it, but to me it does.
3: Right. Mm-hmm. Maybe it's Isaias.
2: Isaias?
3: Yeah.
2: I feel like he's pretty chill.
3: Yeah, okay, good.
4: He's just chilling at the Asada.
2: Yeah, I don't feel like he's going to have issues.
3: Okay.
2: You know? He's going to come through. You're going to know he's there, but he's not going to cause that much problem.
3: I hope you're right. Yeah, if you're traveling, you know, in that area, hurricane warnings stretch from Mississippi to Florida. A lot of kids have, you know, fall break coming up, so people were planning to go there. Storm surge warnings are in place.
2: Okay, good.
3: And let's talk about this real quick. Amazon just rolled out a new About You feature that basically shows you what they think you need based on your past purchases. They say it's designed to improve personalized recommendations, but some people are getting a kick out of just how specific and sometimes awkward these assumptions can be. Like one person whose profile said she has, quote, flat buttocks.
2: Wow.
3: Yeah.
2: And she didn't put that in there.
3: No.
2: Amazon did it for her because she was probably looking up butt pads or butt stuff.
3: Yeah. Right. Exactly. Maybe yoga pants with the padding or something like that.
2: Which I get it. And I sympathize with her because I always have things pop up my Instagram for ads about men butt implants.
3: A pancake butt?
2: Because I have a pancake butt.
3: Right.
2: Because I talk about it. My phone hears me talking about it. It's like, this guy needs some padding back there.
3: Right. Well, the good news is you can edit the information if, you know, Amazon gets something wrong or your preference has changed. Maybe your butt has, you know, gone up in size and you don't need the recommendation for the flat butt anymore.
2: I'm looking at my Amazon right now and it is spot on.
3: Suggesting things for you?
2: Mine's suggesting smelling salts.
3: Oh, why?
2: Because I was talking about smelling salts the other day and how somebody was doing them in the middle of a football game.
4: Right.
2: Aaron Rodgers was. And I was like, yeah, they're good. Sometimes you just do them before you work out. And it's like, and it suggested nasal sticks with smelling salts.
3: Wow. Okay.
2: Okay.
3: Good to know.
2: Oh, and padded undies.
3: Well, also padded good to know.
2: For flat butt.
4: Okay.
2: See, I'm just going to get some one day. Or I'm just going to go and get a BBL.
3: But what comes after that? Like, if Amazon thinks you need that now and you buy that, then what are they going to think you need?
2: Well, look at Pooh's Amazon. I think there's a blow-up doll there.
4: No!
3: All right. I'm Candace Lopez. Those are your Texas top stories on Mix 102.9.
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2: Yes, get us those secrets, 833-787-1029. You can always DM me. Sometimes people set it up that way. We'll keep it anonymous. Hit me up at Billy on the Radio on Instagram, at Billy on the Radio. That's probably the easiest. Whatever that secret may be, and you got one.
3: Okay, and I already know how it's going to sound. I'm going to sound like a horrible person when I say it, but I have two kids. And one of them is great. She's amazing. Does everything, like, got a great job. Is driven. She's like a responsible, great human being.
2: Okay.
3: But my son is, for lack of a better word, like, my son's kind of a loser.
4: Hold on, Dad. You can't do him like that. Yeah.
2: I don't know why I didn't expect that.
3: I didn't do him like that. He did himself like that.
4: I know, but
5: why do you say that?
2: Yeah, what do you mean he's a loser?
3: So, like, we've raised them the same, in the same house with same values and work ethic. And my daughter did all that, but my son, like, he dropped out of college. He's just right now, he's still at home with us now.
2: Oh.
3: Like, he just stays in his room and plays video games most of the time. Like, doesn't have a job.
5: Aww.
3: Maybe goes out with his friends. You know what I mean? Like he's living a loser lifestyle.
2: Okay. So he's going through a phase right now. How old did you say he was? He was 19?
3: 19.
5: Well, maybe he's just
3: and that's
5: taking
3: what my wife
5: year.
3: Says. He's going through a phase. No, see, that sounds like what my wife says. And okay. I feel like that's the problem, is that, like, he's not being forced. And every time I try to, my wife is like, no, he's mental health. He's going through a phase. You need to be easy on him. And I'm like, well, at what point will he have to take responsibility?
5: Yeah. Like, I'm hearing this a lot, though, that a lot of people this age, are struggling mentally.
2: Okay, well.
5: Things are harder than they realize, or they weren't prepared.
2: I mean, I'm trying to look back, and I mean, things weren't easy for me when I was 19. I mean, we didn't have it easy. It was tough back then, too. I think every generation faces its challenges.
5: For sure.
4: I was out the house at 17. I left.
2: Yeah, you were in jail.
4: No, I didn't.
2: Oh, never mind. Okay, so, but this is obviously causing friction between you and your son, but it sounds like it might be causing some friction between you and your wife.
4: Yeah.
3: Well, I mean, she babies him. Like, I'm trying my best to, like, be a good dad and be responsible and teach them life lessons and help them grow to be adults that, you know, can function in society. But my wife is like, she babies him, you know. He needs time to grow, you know, like how much time does he need?
2: Right.
3: How much time does he need to figure this out?
5: Yeah,
3: you know
5: but
3: what
5: a
3: I
5: lot
3: mean?
5: Of people think, oh, my kid turned 18. They're ready. They're just, their brains aren't fully developed. We just push them out like, hey, you're 18 now. Bye.
4: Yeah,
5: you know?
4: But how old are they?
3: I'm not trying to push them out.
2: Yeah, but you got to do something.
3: I'm not trying to push them out.
5: Yeah, I mean, you can't let them not be motivated.
4: But here's the deal. 19 turns into 21, then turns into 30.
2: Right.
4: If you keep babying them.
5: It can.
4: I see what this guy is going through. Yeah.
2: Like Enzo, your son, Candace, I have a feeling, like, obviously he's going to be a successful kid. I just
4: of course. Haven't.
2: But if he wasn't, you're going to be like, baby, come here. Mommy's got you.
4: Yeah.
5: I'm always going to have his back, but I'm going to push him to be motivated and try to help him through whatever he's going through so that he can be self-motivated.
2: Sure. And I believe that, but I think that sometimes people do that differently. And I think...
5: Yeah.
2: You know, you're like, you got to do something. And obviously you and wife, you're not on the same page. I have a feeling you were probably raised way differently.
3: Look, my dad would have kicked me out of the house if I was doing this kind of stuff. Like, I would have hated him for it, but I would have also figured it out. And I would have eventually understood that, oh, right, I was messing up.
2: Okay.
3: I was the one that was being lazy. Like, I would have figured that part out. And I feel like my wife won't let him. Like, I'm really close to being like, hey, either he gets a job and contributes or he's got
5: to
3: go.
5: Yeah, no, I think he does need to be in the workplace at some level.
4: Yeah.
5: You can't just sit home and play video games.
4: You ain't lying. You wake up and then you go by his room and all he's doing is in there, fire mission, talking to everybody online.
5: Yeah, that's right. Okay.
4: Yeah, I ain't trying to hear that.
2: My son is only 15, so I'm not dealing with this yet. But at the same time, I've had a roommate back in the day where I was working my butt off and grinding and just doing everything I could to hustle. And I watched this roommate just be lazy and complain. in. And I started to build resentment. I was like, I'm out here doing my thing, hustling and trying to everything I can.
5: Yep.
2: So I don't want to hear it from you. You're watching People's Court all day.
5: Right.
2: I'm jealous.
5: Yeah.
2: Mm-hmm. But so yeah, your wife, you're like, you know, you're at odds right now.
3: Yes, because she's like, he's going through a lot right now. And I'm like, no, he's not going through a lot because he's not working. When you work, you go through a lot. He's not. He's just being at home. So I feel like that's my, like, I'm at my limit.
2: Mm-hmm.
3: Either he goes or, like, they can live together. Maybe I'll go figure something out.
2: Oh,
3: like, wow.
2: Yeah. See, ultimatums are weird, though. Like, if you tell her that, I don't know how, Candace, I don't know how you would react. Like, to an ultimatum, I don't think you'd do well with it.
5: Yeah. No. I mean, no one does well with ultimatums.
2: Oh, Eric be out the house. You and Enzo would be
5: oh my gosh.
2: Chilling.
4: Yeah. Yeah.
2: No. You'd be like, sorry, Eric. Well, here's your bags.
4: Right.
5: No.
2: I'll help you pack.
5: Yeah. No.
2: That would never happen, though.
5: No.
2: Well, and I know, like you said, if someone is going through a mental health crisis, then that's different. But I don't know. This doesn't sound necessarily like a mental health crisis.
4: No,
2: but
4: it sounds like he's lazy.
2: You don't feel like he really genuinely needs help mentally, do you? Or maybe you do.
3: I do. I understand mental health. I don't know. I don't think he needs it. But if he did, I would get it for him. Like, I would help. I would do whatever I needed to make sure he got the help that he needed if he really needs the help.
2: Mm-hmm.
3: I just don't know if that's exactly what's going on.
5: Well, you have to find out. It might be. Maybe he's hiding it from you.
2: But you also know your kids. And I think,
5: I hope so.
2: Well, some people do. I feel like I know, like, I can look at my son if he's lying to me and I know he's lying.
5: Yeah.
2: And I know if I feel like he's going through something, he doesn't have to say anything to me. And I know when he's just being lazy.
5: Yeah.
2: So,
5: yeah, sure.
4: Exactly.
2: Well, Dad, good luck. And I hope it works out. And, you know, and I'm sure it will. And I think one day you'll look back at this and you'll be like, well, it all figured itself out. But I know when you're going through it, it's not easy.
3: Well, I hope so. I do.
2: All right. Well, good luck. Some kids know what they're doing at 19 and they have it all figured out and they're like driven, and some kids aren't.
5: Yep.
2: I knew what I wanted. So I was going for it right away.
5: Same.
2: But yeah, same.
5: I was lucky.
4: Same.
2: You knew what you were doing, right?
4: Yeah. That's why I ended up in the Army.
2: Yeah, that's true. Well, and it all worked out. Look at you now. You're thriving.
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0: 102.9, Ability Kid, Candace Lopez, Producer Pooh. Tomorrow, yes, of course, it's a Friday. That means Wheel of Misfortune.
1: Oh man.
0: Yay. We'll do that at around 8:30. Let's see if Pooh loses again. If Pooh loses tomorrow, we are renaming it just the Wheel of Pooh's Torture. Because he has lost nonstop. Part of the reason he got a brand new car from Grapevine Honda, because we just felt so bad. And he's always a good sport about it when he loses.
1: Yeah, he follows through for the most part.
0: Yeah, because you got to, basically, if you lose the trivia, you have to do something ridiculous on the wheel. So we'll play that tomorrow. Candace, what do you got going on today? You need to go home and take a nap.
1: I need a nap so bad, like you would not believe. Yeah, maybe I'll have time for that, but I got to go find Enzo a Halloween costume because we have Trunk or Treat tonight.
0: Oh, already?
1: Yeah.
0: Oh, this is out of control.
2: Yeah, they do.
1: Well, it's already October 8th.
0: That's 8th.
1: I know, but it lines up with no school tomorrow, so it works out.
0: Ah, okay. Yeah. Oh. A lot of people on fall break next week. All right, fine, fair.
1: Yeah,
0: all right,
1: we'll enjoy that.
0: I don't know. I'm going to go home and try to take a nap as well. Pooh's been sick for the last hour because he ate a cucumber.
2: Yeah, and then I realized the seasoning, it expired.
0: Oh.
1: It's not the cucumber. It's the everything with the bagel seasoning.
2: So I apologize for blaming you for
0: Pooh blamed
2: trying to make my guts.
0: I'm trying to get him to eat healthy. He eats a cucumber and said his body's rejecting it.
2: It was.
0: Because it's healthy. A cucumber is 95% water. Right. He said it got him sick.
1: Hydration hurts.
2: Yeah, see, you said 95% water. That 5%, though,
0: no,
2: tore me up.
0: Your body is so used to just ranch and gravy that it's rejecting water. Your body is literally like, oh, I don't know about this stuff. H2O. Water. I don't know about this. Send that back out.
2: Yeah.
0: Turns out the seasoning he was putting on it has been inspired for like 3 years.
2: Yeah.
1: February of 25.
2: I didn't realize that.
0: Yeah, check your pantry, people.
1: Yeah. Check your berries.
0: Check your berries. Look at your berries today in the mirror. All right, we'll see you later. Have a good day. Bye.
1: Bye.
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2: So I have that I just got this ring that I read about for a long time that measures sleep.
3: Yes.
2: People keep asking me, how do you sleep? I don't know how I sleep. I think it's not great. And it's not that much. Well, it turns out, now that I measure it, guess what?
3: It's bad.
4: It's worse.
2: It's worse than I thought.
3: No, this is so bad. It's like psychological warfare. You got to take it off.
2: I will meet people that say to me, when do you sleep? And I say, actually, I think I sleep pretty well. I go to bed just like everybody else, and I just get up. But, you know, it's down and up, down
3: and
2: up.
3: You don't, because you pee in the middle of the night.
2: Yes, I do. Apparently, I'm up more. I'm awake more than I'm asleep based on the graph that I'm shown every morning. But I didn't realize how much I don't sleep. If I'm in bed for 8 hours, I'm only getting about 4 hours of actual sleep. So I don't know if it's good to have this information.
3: Okay, so do you know what you need to try?
2: A relationship.
3: Transcendental. Is it transcendental? Meditation.
2: I've tried that.
3: It's you called have?
2: TM. Yes, I've tried that.
3: And it doesn't work? It's
2: way too much of a commitment for me. Are you aware of what it is?
3: I am not, but my husband told me I should partake.
2: How can you refer it to me as a good friend if you don't even know what it is?
3: Because my trusted husband has referred it to me, saying that
2: Has he done it?
3: Yes, he has.
2: Have you seen the amount of commitment it is?
3: I have not. But we could do it together. We could hold each other accountable.
2: No, I tried it. I tried it. It's not for me.
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2: This is interesting because a lot of us do this because we want to not look at our phone, and that's what we put it on Do Not Disturb. But because it's on Do Not Disturb, now we don't know if we got a message or not, so we end up checking it. 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
3: So bad. I never respect the Do Not Disturb. 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
2: But I have mine on Do Not Disturb, and I find myself checking and checking again because I just don't know.
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2: It's actually very pragmatic.
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2: Now, let's get to this trending report. So I believe I've been hearing more about these courthouse weddings than ever before, and I have a theory, but go ahead. What do you have to report?
3: So Bradley Cooper and Gigi Hadid at it again. The two of them were spotted leaving a dinner in Paris. The both of them were wearing matching gold bands on their left ring fingers. And this isn't the first time. Back in August, they were also spotted in Paris holding hands, wearing these gold bands. And that's kind of when the secret wedding rumors first started. But people on the internet tracked the rings back to the jeweler. Both rings are literally called wedding bands. So neither of one of them have confirmed anything. Obviously, this is all speculation, but they have been together since October 2023. So it's been 3 years. Like we mentioned, the courthouse weddings, Dua Lipa, Dove Cameron just did a courthouse wedding. But I feel like people are doing these things that are a little bit less showy, a little bit less flashy, because I think wedding culture has just gotten so out of hand. Like, there's this influencer that literally recreated her entire wedding prior to the wedding so that she could have like the photos just one day and then the wedding like have it be its own separate day. So I feel like now the pendulum is swinging the other way where people are just kind of like over
2: people who are in the sweet spot of age to get married, and there is sort of an average sweet spot for that where a lot of people do it in their lifespan, they are spending less on the big celebration because they want to spend it on their own experiences together.
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2: Seacrest, Tanya, the back room. Michaela all fired up back there. Yeah. Now, what is it, Michaela?
3: So, your thirst trap has been all over my group chat with my friends. Everyone was like, oh my gosh, like, didn't know Ryan that was that ripped. Wow, okay, Ryan looking good. Like, they were really into you. And I was like, guys, well, that's my... Co-worker.
2: That's what I work with. Now, look, here's the thing. I'm very grateful to get the attention of your group chat. That's a big step. This is I started thinking about why did it matter to like focus on this and be so disciplined for this moment. As a kid, I was terrified of taking off my shirt. As a kid, I was chubby. Go Google it. And it's like it's those things that happen when you're an adolescent, they stick with you into your adulthood life. And I just remember the feeling of all those summers and spring breaks wearing my T-shirt in the pool. And then, of course, the T-shirt sticks to your skin, so it doesn't really hide anything. And I think maybe that's why I decided to just torture myself a little bit with working out.
4: That's what Somber's song, My Body Isn't Ready, is all about. It's like these insecurities that he has as a man in his body.
2: And truly, if he does a reprise to that track, I would... audition to be in the music video, Somber.
4: Yeah, it feels like a missed opportunity.
2: There's no way I can maintain it. There's just no way. It's just too much work. It's hard. Yeah.
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2: Now, Riley, thanks for calling in. Your friends invited randos to your wedding?
3: Yeah, it sure is. A few weeks ago, we were at my bachelorette party, and a group of girls we didn't know ended up joining us. And we all had a great time.

0: and we exchanged Instagrams, and we've actually stayed in touch, which is cool. But apparently my friend got along with him so well that she invited them to my wedding. What? And now all of the girls are reaching out to me saying how excited they are to come. And it sucks because I never invited them. I really like them and I could see us becoming friends, but I barely know them. And also my wedding is already expensive. It's $120 a head. And I'm not looking to spend hundreds of dollars on people that I just met.
1: It's your day. It's you and your fiance's day. So you do what you want to do that makes you happy, that makes it beautiful and memorable, and what you envision and what you want. It is completely appropriate for you to reject the randoms that they invited. That is my view.
2: Totally.
0: Enjoy. I appreciate
1: it. Congratulations.
0: That.
1: All right. Well, good luck. And I'd question my friends who are just pulling in people that they meet that you don't know for your wedding.
2: I know, but
1: at $120 a head.
2: It happens.
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Anne Hathaway having quite a year. Verity, now her third movie of the year to debut at number one. If you've seen it, turns out Verity almost had a very different final act. The director, Michael Showalter, revealed an alternate ending. Dakota Johnson's character behaved very differently at the end, but they tested it. It was not testing well, so they changed it. What a year for Anne Hathaway.

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2: You know, I don't often finish a book. I just want to tell you that. I start a book, but I rarely actually get to the end of it. I'm not that person. I like a book. Yeah. I like to get a new book. I like to get excited about starting it, and then I lose interest.
3: Yeah.
4: I'm concerned for myself as well.
3: I'm like that with physical books, but I can finish an Audible.
2: But that's not reading a book.
3: It's still, it's consuming the information.
2: No, it's occupying time when you're doing something boring.
3: I'm still reading, I'm understanding, listening to the book, so I know what happened.
2: You can't compare finishing an Audible to finishing reading. By the way, every time I admit this to somebody, they say, same.
4: Yeah.
2: People
4: yeah.
2: are not walking around talking about this. I think you should talk about it.
3: I think you're right. Why?
2: We're not finishing that many books.
3: Why are we like that?
2: I don't know, but I was happy that somebody admitted to me that they're like that.
4: Well, Alex Earle admitted this, that she's like never read a book. She's the last book she read. It was like Dr. Seuss, and everybody went.
2: Well, wait, because why is it that we got to wear this badge of honor that we finished it?
4: Yeah.
2: I've read a book, but I haven't finished all of them.
3: Mm.
2: Sometimes I reread a book.
3: Oh, I have to always reread pages because I read a whole page and I don't even know what I read.
2: By the way, I had the same problem. I'm like, did I just read that page and not remember one thing?
3: I'm thinking about like, what am I going to have for dinner? And like, just, you know what I mean?
4: You can't do that when you're doing my book.
2: Well, what book are you doing?
4: I'm doing The Artist Way. Remember, I told you guys about this. It's a
2: 12-week
4: book.
2: Yes, I remember.
4: There's
2: a handbook.
4: Come at me at December 14th when I'm done.
2: I'm off that day.
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Hey, Dan. You know, I've noticed an obscene amount of dudes winning my Carly Rae Jepsen tickets that I have every day at this time. And I'm not mad at it, you know? So, fellas, I just want you to know I'm going to be doing those tickets again here in a few on Mix.

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And coming up tomorrow, this girl is addicted to something to the point where she says a boyfriend broke up with her over it. And she started hiding it after that. Get ready for tomorrow's Dirty Little Secret. We'll do it at 7:30.

money. I'm sorry. Mudana, the cash cow, has a chance for you to get some money. Next on Mix 102.9. Sorry, she gets real ornery when, like, I try to take her. She's like, she doesn't get along with girls.

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1: 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Got some break coming at you here in just a few. We're going to do some Biebs, All-American Rejects, Montel Jordan, plus a bunch of fun stuff up for grabs. We've got a whole thing going on.

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We are going to do that next, of course. 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We do it every hour.

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Hey, it's Billy the Kid from Billy the Kid in the Morning with brand new Dirty Little Secrets at 7:30 and 9:30 every weekday morning on Mix 102.9. And coming up tomorrow, this girl is addicted to something to the point where she says a boyfriend broke up with her over it. And she started hiding it after that. Get ready for tomorrow's Dirty Little Secret. We'll do it at 7:30.

0: you're over there wrangling all the kids. You got a bunch of them with you, huh?
1: Yeah, I got two of my oldest got early release today.
0: Oh, man. You got that parent double shift, huh?
1: Yeah.
0: Do they pay you overtime for something like that? Or is that just like added bonus, you know?
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9: Sunny today with a high of 90. Tonight we'll see a low of 66. Another sunny day tomorrow with another high of 90.
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We're going to get you a keyword next. You just got to leave us a message with that keyword to get in and win this thing. It's pretty cool. Airfare, hotel, tickets to the park for you and three people. So hopefully you don't have more than like two kids.

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I'm over here laughing just in my head, knowing that I'm going to butcher this. Red River Rivalry. Oh, I nailed it, man. That is not as easy to say as you think.

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And coming up tomorrow, this girl is addicted to something to the point where she says a boyfriend broke up with her over it. And she started hiding it after that. Get ready for tomorrow's Dirty Little Secret. We'll do it at 7:30.

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Plus, I got a chance for you to win some money. Well, I'm sorry, Moodonna, the cash cow, has a chance for you to win.

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1: Hey, what happens, Dan? Sit in traffic, voice that's a little less when you got your home of Billy the Kid in the Morning on. Because we got all the bobs for you. Three doors down on the way. Backstreet Boys, we're going to do some

See it in to win this Disney holiday getaway. We're going to do that again next. 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

0: gonna do that here in just a few minutes. $1,000 up for grabs every hour on the 40s on Mix 102.9. Hey, Amber, what do you got going on?
1: On my way to work.
0: Oh, dang. You got that third shift, huh? What do you do for work?
1: Yeah, I teach music lessons, actually.
0: Oh, that's cool. What kind of instruments do you play?
1: Percussion, so drums.
0: Nice.
1: And stuff like that.
0: Are you, like, super swole?
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1: 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Ugh, could you even imagine?

0: 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Let's just say you win this Disney holiday getaway. You get in to win next on Mix 102.9. What do you say you ditch the kids and just grab the girls and say,
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0: $150,000 up for grabs here in just a few. We're doing it every hour in the 40s, so anytime you can be around when it's like on the 40, like 40-ish, like 540, you know, that'll be a chance to win some money. So we'll do it again here in just a few minutes on Mix 102.9. Randa, where are you at right now?
1: I am in Dallas, in Oaklawn.
0: Oh, are you like near like Oaklawn and Cedar Springs?
1: Yes.
0: You need to go to Hunky's while you're over there. Get yourself some strawberry cake.
1: Oh, yeah. I really like Hunky's. I like their hot dogs. They're pretty good.
0: Dang, you get... There's so many inappropriate jokes I can make right now, but I'm an adult.
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40 today. Happy birthday to him from Mix 102.9. Welcome to the club, pal. You know, part of the 40 club. It's like you don't care about anything anymore, you know? $1,000 from Madonna, our cash cow. We are going to do that.

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get you in for this Disney holiday getaway. We are going to do that next on Mix 102.9 while you're listening to this Rihanna waiting to get in for that vacay. I will be over here trying to say this to prepare for the weekend. Five times fast. Red River Rivalry.

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Thanks so much for hanging out with me during your ride home. 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